0: community. In sport, rugby player agent Bruce Sharrock has tackled the Richie Mo'unga eligibility saga, claiming the returning first five should be available for the All Blacks immediately rather than playing in the NPC first.
1: We're about winning and winning at the top end to make sure that the All Blacks remain number one in the world. Sorry, regain number one in the world. So do it. That one, I just shake my head.
0: And All Whites footballer Tim Payne has gone viral on social media after an Argentine influencer identified him as the least known player attending the World Cup. He subsequently reached 1 million Instagram followers after starting at fewer than 5,000 2 days ago. It's the final round of Super Rugby and the ACC has live commentary of the Crusaders versus the Canes tonight, then the Chiefs versus the Blues tomorrow night from 7, live and free on iHeart. The Hats weather with Emerson's Dunedin Marathon. 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Fine with high cloud. We've got fog developing in the evening. 7 is the overnight low. Tomorrow, cloudy skies clearing in the morning to a fine day and a high of 13 degrees.
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4: $50 cash. Nice wee amount going into that long King's Birthday weekend. 0800 The Hits. We are giving it away every hour around this time. It's The Hits.

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0: Yes, loads of cash. We're giving away $50,000. Today it's a bit different. We're giving away $50 cash every hour on the show after that news and weather. And Alison, you are my winner today of the $50.
2: Oh, how wonderful.
0: Yeah, this hour anyway. So you want to use it to get yourself a bit of dinner going into the long weekend?
2: Yes, I think we'll treat ourselves tonight.
0: Oh, are we talking takeaway or dining in?
2: Probably dining in, I think. Long weekend.
0: Ultimate luxury, Alison. What food has got you in its grip? I mean, for me, it's always a curry.
2: They do some pretty mean specials here on the coast.
0: Oh, delicious. Bit of seafood, maybe.
2: Yes.
0: Yeah. Hey, enjoy spending that $50, and your next chance to win is coming up just after one with the Hits 50K payday as well. We're making it rain on the Hits.

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0: Happy Friday, Maddie and PJ back with you this afternoon live from Gore at the Tussock Country Music Festival. And we have to busk this afternoon to find out how we went on the show.
1: Plus, we thought perfect opportunity to do country music edition of Battle of the Hits. Two songs going head to head.
0: We'll see you from three on the hits.

the heads if you are seeing a few music T-shirts with Kiwi artists on them around. That's because it's New Zealand Music T-shirt Day, because the month of May, which is nearly done, has been New Zealand Music Month. We've been celebrating Kiwi artists throughout the month, and that's a nice little button to close it up. It's Bruno Mars, Mark Ronson, Uptown Funk on your hits, Friday Faves.

0: Olivia Dean on the Hits. Hope your Friday's going well. We are getting you into that weekend today. And weather-wise around the country, it's looking a little bit iffy for many parts of the long King's Birthday weekend. And if you are someone that feels the cold, there is studies and research that is coming out that kind of links iron deficiency with your body's ability to keep warm. So potentially, if you're someone that always has a jumper on when other people don't need one, it might be that you're low in iron. So that might be something to check out. Coming up, Peter Andre, Mysterious Girl, is going to give you a good one to get you through this Friday afternoon on the Hits Friday Faves.
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0: You're on the hits. We're also on iHeartRadio as well. Free app you can grab and listen to us there. Heading into that long King's Birthday weekend, if you were planning a roadie but then you went, oh, the price of gas, we want you to have that roadie. We've got $250 worth of fuel if you just let us know your opinion on the music we play. It's the easiest way to win a whole bunch of fuel vouchers, okay? Rate the Hits, which is a game we play here. 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Coming up, a brand new song from country artist Ella Langley on the playlist. It is everywhere. It's really nice. And also your chance to win $50 cash coming up shortly after 1 o'clock. It's the Hits.
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17: in this update. More support for new mums and their babies and the budget, with the government making 3 days of postnatal stay a legal entitlement. Meanwhile, the Association of Salaried Medical Specialists is warning the more than $5 billion health budget increase will barely keep the lights on. Coincidentally, there's a major power outage at Auckland's North Shore Hospital, understood to have cut power to the entire main building. Backup generators have kicked in for essential treatment. Banks are being told to watch this space as the finance minister hints at the possibility of further reform. This year's budget revealed a new levy on banks, which aims to help cover the costs of Reserve Bank services. A push for efforts to be made to evolve breast cancer screenings. A new modelling study published in the New Zealand Medical Journal says our growing and ageing population means breast cancer cases will likely rise nearly 50% in the next 20 years. In sport, speculation is rife. 23-time Grand Slam champion Serena Williams is set to make a return to tennis. The 44-year-old American hasn't featured in a professional match for almost 4 years, but it's understood Williams has requested wild cards for grass court tournaments next month in England, and that she'll play doubles at the Queen's tournament, a lead-up to Wimbledon. A special milestone looms for All Blacks wing Sevu Reece in his final season at the Crusaders. Reece will play his 100th match tonight against the Hurricanes in Christchurch.
18: Got to play one game, which is, that was a blessing in itself. Getting to do it 100 times, is just amazing.
17: That is sport. I'm Raylene Ramsey. It's the final round of Super Rugby, and the ACC has live commentary of the Crusaders versus the Canes tonight, and then Chiefs versus the Blues tomorrow from 7 p.m. live and free on iHeartRadio.
19: The Hats weather with Emerson's Dunedin Marathon. 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Fine with high cloud. We've got fog developing in the evening. 7 is the overnight low. Tomorrow, cloudy skies clearing in the morning to a fine day and a high of 13 degrees.
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0: I'm going rogue today. 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Usually you call up, but today, this hour, I'm going to do a text entry. So 4487 is a text number. It spells HITS. 4487. Just text me your name and I can be calling you back and saying that you have won that $50 as part of the $50,000 we're giving away with the HITS 50K payday. Good luck.

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0: Yes, hope your Friday's going well. We are giving away $50 every single hour on the show today for the Hits 50K. 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
0: 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It's Ray, great hit from Freestylers next on the Hits, Friday Faves.

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0: The Hits 50K payday, finally next week with us from Tuesday morning on the Hits.

That's Friday Faves. We are playing all your favourites, getting you into the weekend today. There is such a vibe. There's a vibe every Friday going into a weekend, but when it's a long weekend, and we are going to play a brilliant song from a classic boy band five that we actually hear in the country this week. Everybody get up next on the hits.

0: It's Kiwi Music, 660 on the heads. Apparently, cooking one meal a week at home reduces your dementia risk. There's heaps of research going into dementia and how to starve off cognitive decline with your brain. And yeah, apparently getting in the kitchen, making a meal, going through the motions, thinking what to cook and actually following a recipe and things like that will help starve it off. So you could pull that card if you want your partner to make a good meal this weekend. Coming up, we've got Pharrell Williams, Happy. It's a great song for a Friday. And also Hidden Heart, Joel Corey, coming up very soon on the Hits Friday Faves.
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0: I've got cash coming out of my ears today, giving it away. You can not only win every single hour, the next chance coming up just after 2 o'clock, but you can also win by giving us your details on iHeartRadio. The 50K payday will pop up on screen. And I have got my winner today and the number I have teed up. They may have forgotten that they've entered. We'll see.
2: Hello.
0: Hi, is this Emily?
2: It is.
0: It is. Hey, Emily, it's Hayley here from the Hits radio station. How are you?
2: Oh, I'm good, thank you very much.
0: You sound surprised.
2: Sorry,
0: Emily.
2: I was a little bit, I wasn't sure who I was talking to.
0: Yeah, well, I'm not a telemarketer this time, but you have won $50 from iHeartRadio, Emily, with our 50K payday.
2: That's exciting. Thank you very much. I do appreciate that.
0: More exciting than a scam phone call, for sure.
2: Yes. Yeah. Yes. You know, it is one of these things nowadays. You've got to, like, think twice about, do I answer this phone?
0: Yes. But all you have to do to get the $50 is put a little bit of money into my Nigerian bank account, and then you can claim it. No, you've got it, Emily.
2: Thank you very much. I do appreciate that.
0: There's no problem. Enjoy it and have a great long weekend. Your next chance to win $50 cash coming up after 2 on the Hits.
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19: In this update, the Prime Minister's defending strong comments Nicola Willis made about the cost of superannuation rising dramatically by 2030 during the budget lock-up. Chris Luxon says it's entirely appropriate for a finance minister to talk about future costs facing the country. The Association of Salaried Medical Specialists says it doesn't believe the more than $24 billion set aside for health in the budget will turn around specialist referral declines or wait times. Meanwhile, the government's hoping to take extra stress away from new mums by rolling out a legal entitlement to three-day stays in postnatal care. More momentum for Hawke's Bay growers as they explore the possibility of a local cooperative at McCain Foods' soon-to-close vegetable processing plant in Hastings. Agriculture Minister Todd McClay's revealed $50,000 for the first stage of a feasibility study. That's news. In sport, a special milestone looms for All Blacks wing Sevu Rees in his final season at the Crusaders. He'll play his 100th match for the franchise tonight against the Hurricanes in Christchurch. Rees says his Super Rugby career has exceeded all expectations.
20: When I first walked into the gym at the end of 2018, you know, you look up on the wall, you know, you just see all these legends up top. I didn't even once think that I'd ever go up there.
19: McLaren Formula One star Oscar Piastri has had a newly discovered species of wasp named after him. The wasp, dating from the dinosaurs and found preserved in northern Myanmar, apparently reminded the researchers of the iconic McLaren orange. It's been called the Guispeed Piastri. And that is sport. It's the final round of Super Rugby, and the ACC has live commentary of the Crusaders versus the Canes tonight, and then Chiefs versus the Blues tomorrow from 7 p.m. live and free on iHeartRadio.
21: The Hits weather with Emerson's Dunedin Marathon. 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Fine with high cloud. We've got fog developing in the evening. 7 is the overnight low. Tomorrow, cloudy skies clearing in the morning to a fine day and a high of 13 degrees.
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22: It doesn't matter if you love him or capital H-I-M. Just put your paws up.

0: Yeah, we are mixing it up today. We're giving away 50 grand cash, and every single hour you've got the chance to win 50 bucks after the news and weather at the top of each hour. Alicia, you're our winner.
1: Oh my goodness, no way.
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0: And we are back on Tuesday morning after the long King's birthday weekend.
1: It is the final week of the Hits 50K payday. So if you have not had your slice of the pie, you need to join us from 8.

You're on the heads. Hayley with you. Don't forget Big Warriors game Sunday night. Okay, this weekend they are taking on the Panthers, who are the top of the table team, and Warriors are a very, very close second. So this is going to be the biggest game they've had of the season so far. We're coming off the back of 6 wins in a row. Hopefully it can go our way Sunday night, 8:15. Up soon. Hello, Martin Solvig on the head.

0: Fantastic. Coterie on the heads. Hayley with you, not too far away. Maddie and PJ are going to come in from 3 o'clock. They're going to see you into that long weekend, which is feeling very, very close right now. Really, really nice feeling to be going into those days. I hope if you are working that you get a little bit of downtime, that you can find even just 15 minutes with a good cup of coffee and kind of relaxing if you're working. Up soon, your chance to win another $50 cash just after 3 o'clock, and we've got Alice DJ on the Hits Friday Faves. It's the Hits.
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2: 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What's happening for the weekend? Well, tomorrow is the Dunedin Food Truck Market. 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

0: ear on the head. So that is my lot done. You won't hear me next week. We're going to be at a big week-long work conference, but I'll see you back the following week after. Have a great long weekend. Maddie and PJ are just around the corner with another $50 that can be won after three. Bye.
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13: In this update, prominent iwi leader Ngā Raihānea is criticising the government's budget as not delivering enough specifically for Māori. The Deputy Prime Minister David Seymour says a record investment in health and a strong focus on infrastructure benefits everyone. The Finance Minister appears unfazed by Winston Peters' attempt to chide her for commenting on the cost of the super pension. Nicola Willis says politicians need to start grappling with this issue now. The government's hoping to take extra stress away from new mums, rolling out three-day stays in postnatal care. Renowned business and media leader Brent Impey has been named as RNZ's new chair. A second endangered sea lion pup has been killed on southern roads in less than a fortnight. Dock staff found the five-month-old female pup on Hooper's Inlet Road in Dunedin earlier this month. It's asking motorists to slow down and stay alert on coastal roads. In sport, Encouragement for Tim Payne to embrace his newfound stardom ahead of the Football World Cup. The All Whites defender has gone from relative Instagram obscurity to more than a million followers after a video from an Argentinian content creator identified him as the least known player at the tournament. Payne's Australian agent, Tony Rallis, describes how Payne is dealing with his explosion in popularity.
14: Typical Tim, very reserved, had a bit of a giggle about it. I told him that these are the moments that you probably need to tell your story a bit more because, you know, like New Zealand is famous for players that have had to go the long way to succeed.
13: Kiwi Hayden Paddon and co-driver John Kennard are in eighth place in their Hyundai after three stages at Rally Japan. It's the final round of Super Rugby and the ACC has live commentary of the Crusaders versus the Canes tonight and then Chiefs versus the Blues tomorrow from 7pm live and free on iHeartRadio.
15: For Hats weather with Emerson's Dunedin Marathon, register at dunedinmarathon.co.nz. Fine with high cloud, we've got fog developing in the evening, 7 is the overnight low. Tomorrow cloudy skies clearing in the morning to a fine day and a high of 13 degrees.
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17: From Gore. We made it to the dirty south. We are, of course, here for the Tussock Country Festival. And this afternoon, we're broadcasting live from the Gore Town and Country Club.
18: We are both rocking our double denim. We've got our cowboy hats.
17: I actually think we look pretty good.
18: Can I say we look really good?
17: We are a lot more coordinated than I realise.
18: My fear is we're too clean.
17: Yeah.
18: We look like city folk trying to be country folk.
17: So you're saying we need to get a bit dirty.
18: We need to get dirty. We need to get dirty in the dirty south.
17: Yeah, look, you're going to hear some of the horrendous scenes that occurred on the main street of Gore this afternoon. Maddie and I somehow got roped into busking and we absolutely went off the cuff. We're going to hear some of that coming up very soon. But don't forget this afternoon, we are continuing with our 50K payday. We are splitting the money across the hours. So every hour, your chance to win 50 bucks. It is that simple. And that cuticle coming up very soon to kick the hour off. Let's get into it for your Friday afternoon. This is Alessia Cara on the hits with Maddie and PJ.

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0: All right, so it is a very special 50K payday today. We thought, let's spread the money across more people. So every hour today, we have given you the chance to win your share of $50,000 and more specifically, $50. Because how nice would that be going into the weekend?
2: So good. And it's nice to share the love.
0: Exactly.
2: Because we know how hard it is to get through.
0: Yep.
2: And, you know, we do it once a day after five. But today, every hour, we just get to give 50 bucks to
0: someone. We're Oprah of the cash world.
2: That's it. You get 50 bucks. You get 50 bucks. You get 50 bucks.
0: Emily's joining us. Happy Friday, Em. How are you going?
3: Hello.
2: Hi. Howdy. Howdy.
0: We're
2: feeling very country today, Emily.
3: Yes. Well,
2: congratulations. You have picked yourself up 50 bucks today.
0: Yeah, you have.
3: Woohoo. Thank you, guys.
2: You are
0: more than
2: so
0: welcome. And what's it going to go towards? Is it going to go towards something very sensible or is it going to be a treat for yourself?
3: Definitely a treat. I'm just a student and I try and save every coin I can, so this is definitely going to help.
0: Oh, what are you thinking? Like something beauty-wise, little treat-wise?
2: No, she's a uni student. No? She's spending that on the town.
0: Yeah. No, but do they go on the town anymore?
3: We love some cocktails.
0: Okay,
2: yes.
0: That's like two cocktails
2: Getting
0: right there.
2: Espresso martini, Emily. There you go. Done and dusted.
0: Hey, have a great weekend, Em.
3: All right, see you guys.
2: Bye.
0: Another chance coming up after 4 o'clock. Listen up for that cue to call. It is our 50K payday. Every hour, your chance to win. Now, we are obviously in Gore this afternoon. The Tussock Country Music Festival is on, and we kind of... Like, we agree to a lot of things, and one of those things when we were to come down here was to busk on the main street for 2 hours.
2: What I didn't realise was the busking is quite serious. Like, these are professional musicians who have booked a slot. They have a specific spot on the street, the main drag of Gore.
0: We all have, like, numbers. Then there was, like, a proper printed out sign on our spot. So it's like... We're actually here properly.
2: And it will come as no surprise to anyone. PJ and I put little to no thought into what we were going to do while we were busking. So all of a sudden, we start pulling out whatever we can. We take a quick YouTube tutorial to learn to line dance.
0: Okay, I've got to say, last minute, like we actually learned that line dance. You can check it out. It's up on our Instagram and Facebook, The Hits Drive with Maddie and PJ. You can see us line dancing. Sure, we didn't do the spin, but
2: no.
0: I reckon we had like a bit of a good rhythm going on.
2: We were good. And then PJ said, oh, I know what I can do. I can do the mouth flute.
0: The high notes were really
2: hard. The high notes got
0: you. That's what got me. But, like, I started really strong, and it was like I had this captive audience, and then I just bomb on the high notes. And then, like, we started doing a few solos. This guy comes over to us, and he's like, do you want me to play guitar? He's just literally landed from Australia. He's like, can I play the guitar for you?
2: We said, please, anything to help us. Like, bolster what little talent we have. And then listen to this. Listen to us singing The Gambler with him.
0: No, where to hold him.
4: Where to hold him.

0: your money. When you're sitting at the table, there'll be time enough.
1: Okay, you were quite proud introducing that, I think, in hindsight. Maybe that was one that we should have kept on the Instagram.
2: You know, when you sing in the shower and you think you sound amazing, that's kind of what I thought, yeah.
1: Cool, cool. So if you want to go see that in its embarrassing video form, Facebook and Instagram, The Hits Drive with Maddie and PJ, live from Gore's Town and Country Club. This is Beyonce with Single Lady.

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0: 22 past 3 for your Friday on the Hits with Maddie and PJ live out of Gore this afternoon at the Gore Town and Country Club. Come down and say hello.
1: Yes, we would love to see you.
0: We've already seen some pretty amazing outfits. We've got some cowgirl boots, lots of cowgirl boots, and lots of sequins. It's giving kind of Taylor Swift Eras Tour vibes.
1: It really is. Yeah. Because people, while we're here broadcasting, are actually
0: singing
1: and auditioning for the Golden Guitar competition.
0: So I'm hoping we'll start to get to hear some of that.
1: Yeah.
0: Through the room.
1: Through the room.
0: We can go around and like get some back behind the scenes goss.
1: Yeah, okay, we'll see what we can find out from the Tussock Country Music Festival. But in the meantime, a while back I was telling you that I was worried. I was really concerned about the state of my eyebrows.
0: Well, you're turning into that next era,
1: yes.
0: Right? Where you do start getting hair in places that you haven't had to deal with.
1: So we're talking nose hairs.
0: Yep.
1: We're talking
0: ear hairs.
1: My eyebrows are going crazy. The hairs are shooting off in all sorts of different directions. There's too many of them.
0: They are giving the texture of Stelo. You know that you like clean a stubborn dish with.
1: Can I say how rude it is for the place that you want hair to grow the most,
0: yep.
1: your head,
0: yep.
1: to let you down constantly?
0: Yep.
1: I am losing hair
0: on
1: a

0: want me to actually do this right now live on the radio?
1: Let's give it a go.
0: So I've got your tweezers.
1: Is it going to hurt?
0: You've got a lot of strays, Maddie. This one is like white. It's like, you know when you get
1: white,
0: a white...
1: That's rude.
0: You know when you get a white pube? It's like... Apparently. Okay, here we go. You ready?
1: Ow!
0: Oh! Oh, that was satisfying. Oh, my God. Okay. Oh, this is going to be good.
1: How many are you going to get?
0: No, I'm just going to get the wispy ones that are like,
1: ah,
0: yeah, that's good. Oh, here we go. Does that feel good?
1: It's making my eyes water.
0: Oh, yeah, that's part of it. Oh, actually, do you want a shape or do you just want the wispy strong
1: just
0: ones?
1: Just the wispy strong ones.
0: Okay, yeah. Okay, here we go.
1: Is this wise?
0: Maybe not.
1: Back. Oh! You pulled about 10 out that time.
0: I think we're going to get the mono. Hang on. Okay. Oh, what, can I do an ear one?
1: No.
0: Please, can I do the ear?
1: Let's just leave it for there for now.
0: Okay.
1: My concern is that you aren't a professional.
0: But the thing is, you've got quite light brows. So if I stuff it up, I think the margin of error is going to be a little more forgiving this afternoon.
1: I think we actually, what we need to do is we need a warning signal from the people of New Zealand.
0: Right.
1: What happened when you let a friend do what you should have let the professionals do?
0: Okay, so it doesn't have to be beauty. It could be anything.
1: It can be beauty, but it could be home repairs. It could be some DIY. It could
0: something
1: be...
0: Something car-related.
1: Car-related. What not to do, basically. When did you regret letting a friend do what the professional should do?
0: Well, do you regret it?
1: Well, maybe. I haven't seen it in the mirror yet.
0: I'm not finished yet. We'll get a picture up on our Instagram, The Hits Drive with Maddie and PJ. But 0800 The Hits or text us 4487 for your chance to win from our Chemist Warehouse shelf. When did you regret letting your friend do something that a professional should have taken care of? Get in touch and we'll come back next after DJ C.

0: PJ. It's 27 to 4 for your Friday, and we are live from the Town and Country Club in Gore as we are celebrating the Tussock Country Music Festival.
1: Shout out to Air New Zealand for getting us here, though,
2: shout
1: as well.
2: Out.
1: They are celebrating and supporting 20 different regional events around the country, and we've been going to a bunch of them.
0: We've really been benefiting from this.
1: Truly.
0: We've got to be at the Wild Foods.
1: Wild Foods Festival.
0: Yes.
1: We went to the
0: Fault Line
1: Trail Run in Wellington.
0: And there's still a bunch
1: more.
0: A couple more that we've got to get to before the end of the year. But in the meantime, I've just been having a hoon on Matty's eyebrows. They've all of a sudden started getting quite wispy and discoloured in his older age.
1: Discoloured?
0: Well, yeah, there's like real white thick ones popping
1: yeah,
0: out.
1: Yeah, all right, I'm aging.
0: Did you or did you not ask for my assistance?
1: No, I did.
0: With a bit of grooming?
1: No, I did. But I'm nervous about it, and I haven't actually looked in the mirror yet.
0: So I've just taken to Maddie's face with the tweezers. I must say, like, the really obvious ones have definitely been cleared up, but I think I went a little light on your top right side.
1: Okay. Well, do you want to have a hoon on that one then?
0: No, I think I'm just going to leave it.
1: Okay.
0: Done too much damage.
1: So in the meantime, we wanted to know, what do you regret letting a friend do that you probably should have gotten a professional to do instead?
0: All right, let's go to Hamilton first. Amy's joining us. Happy Friday, Ames.
3: Hi, guys. Sounds like you're having a real good time down there, having a go on.
0: Oh, we are.
1: We really are.
0: And it's only 3:30. Amy, what happened with your friend? What do you regret letting them do that you really should have let a professional do?
3: Well, I was promised a balayage. I don't know if you remember when that was really popular, like,
0: I used to rock balayage all the time. Yep.
3: And I thought, so my friend had left high school early and gone to, like, that hair and makeup college. And she said, oh, I'm doing a free balayage. And I thought, oh, yeah. I'd never had my hair dyed before. And, like, halfway through the process, I thought, this, not sure if she's going to soften this out or not. But I ended up with light brown hair with yellow. It went from, like, it looked like a box dye because it was just this line between brown and yellow, which was terrible. And then when I tried to get her to fix it, she didn't reply to me and she blocked me. So I had to spend like $250 getting my hair fixed. Never again.
0: Oh my God, have you heard from her since, Amy?
3: No, but I think I see her sister around the hospital sometimes where I work.
0: So of course
1: classic
0: you do. It's
1: New Zealand. Classic New Zealand.
0: That's brilliant. Well, let's go to Jade up next on 0800 The Hits. Jade, what did you let your friend do that you really should have left to the professional?
4: Oh, hello. Hi. Oh, my God. Hi. Right, so this is the all-time summer fail. So me and my friend, we had some drinks, obviously, and we thought it was a really good idea to get summer ready and wax. So safe to say, the wax pot fell on the ground, got stuck to the carpet, the wax strips were stuck to our legs, and we couldn't get the wax off at all. We had no wax remover. It was everywhere. It was all on us. It was on the floor. It was on the bed. It was on the carpet. And after we attempted to get her off, we were, over the next couple of days, we were then left with like little bruises and little pimple things on the back of our thighs and bums. So, yeah, we weren't looking too summer ready after that.
1: No.
0: Good story, though.
1: Some are unready. Some are very unready.
4: So, all that to say. I definitely won't ever be doing that again.
1: Yeah, all that to say, Jade, I should probably take the tweezers off PJ.
4: Yeah. I think you should stop now.
0: Simply put, yes. Yeah. Put them away. Hey, Jade, thank you so much for your call. We're going to send you out something from our Chemist Warehouse shelf. And coming up next, go check out our Facebook and Instagram page, The Hits Drive with Maddie and PJ. We're going to get into our People's Poll next on The Hits.
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0: From the Gortard and Country Club, we're celebrating the Tussock Country Music Festival.
1: If you were in Gore, by the way, come hang out.
0: Yeah, I think we've actually got a little cheeky prize to give away. Details on that at 4 o'clock. We'll let you know more on that.
1: Yeah, and PJ promised to spend a little bit of money on the boss's credit card.
0: Well, no, we've got a cheeky little tab, very, very small tab that we may just be able to hook you up with. But in the meantime, we're doing this. The people's poll, the people's poll. Everybody come together, it's the people's poll. Okay, for the people's poll today, it was inspired by what we'd done when one of us needed a cheeky afternoon snack before the show.
1: We went to a cafe, we'd just finished busking, which, got to say, took it out of us. Line dancing for an hour. We were ravenous.
0: I was buggered after, like, literally doing one round of line dancing.
1: So we thought, look, before the show, let's quickly pop across the road. We'll duck into the local cafe and we'll get
0: Ambiance, shout out.
1: We love them there.
0: Yeah, we do.
1: And we went and tried to grab ourselves a coffee, and PJ said, oh, the sausage roll looks good.
0: Well, we both were hungry.
1: Yeah, we were both hungry. I thought to myself, I'm going to wait until we get to the Town and Country Club. But PJ thought, no, I'm going to get a sausage roll right here.
0: It just looked like a really good one. I think there was like garlic and cheese. It was a pretty loaded, heavy sausage roll.
1: And then it came out, this sausage roll was like bigger than PJ's head.
0: All right, that's why I said to you, Maddie, would you like some of my sausage roll?
1: And then we stumbled upon the age-old issue of what do you do when you actually kind of do want someone's food, but you're also trying to be polite at the same time.
0: And you know that they have spent money on it.
1: Yeah.
0: You don't want to be the guy that takes away the joy from them, but you are really hungry. And if they've offered, then surely it's not rude to say, yes, I would like some.
1: So I did what I think is the classic. I said, no, I couldn't possibly. And then waited for a second follow-up of, no, honestly, you should have a bite. And then I said,
0: no, you didn't say that. Maddie just goes, no, it's fine. And then, I kid you not, it was like 2 seconds. Maddie goes, just see how you go.
1: So it got us thinking, if you wanted someone else's food, like maybe it's something on their plate, maybe it's like some of their chips, I don't know what it is. If you want it, how do you go about getting it? Are you just straight up and saying,
0: can
1: I have
0: your
1: food?
0: Or are you polite? You're like, no, I couldn't. And like, how many times do you think they need to actually ask you before you'll accept it?
1: Yeah, how many no's are you giving them before it's a yes? Basically, that's what we want to land on today.
0: Okay, you can text through 4487 or weigh in on our Instagram and Facebook. We'll come back right after Ariana Grande and Zed. It's just gone 9 minutes to 4. This is Break Free on the Hits.

0: Sarah on the Hits with Maddie and PJ coming up to 4 for your Friday.
1: The people's poll, the people's poll. Everybody come together, it's the people's poll.
0: We are live from Gore at the Town and Country Club this afternoon. If you're in the area, come down and say hello. Just before we came down here to do our live broadcast, we are, I would say, people who have high needs with fuel for ourselves.
2: We've said it before, PJ and I are basically toddlers. If we are well fed and well watered, we're happy and healthy.
0: And so prior to the show, we need to be fed and we need to be caffeinated. And I hadn't been fed. Maddie hadn't. But I'd say I'm probably even more in need of food. Maybe because I'm on the tail end of breastfeeding.
2: Yeah, if that's the excuse you want to give it, then you go for that.
0: So we went into the cafe. I got a sausage roll. I said, Maddie, would you like some? And you said no. Then literally within a second, Maddie said, oh, we'll just see how you go with it.
2: Yeah, it was basically like two thoughts that didn't, there was no like tail to either of them. They just kind of rolled into one.
0: Yeah.
2: So we wanted to know from you, if you want someone's food, but you're trying to be polite, how many no's are you giving them before you just cave and say, actually, yeah, I will take the food you're offering? Or are you just straight up, are you just saying, yeah, I want your food, give it to me?
0: Tina's saying yes, please. Lee's saying yes, please. Tammy is saying yes, please. They're all saying it straight out the gates.
2: A few other texts here. Someone said, I'll do one polite no. If you ask me twice, I'm folding it immediately. Someone else said, as a Kiwi, minimum three no's.
0: Do you reckon?
2: No, I'm okay. No, honestly. Then, oh, okay, if you insist.
0: Well, it actually feels rude the other way, right? Yeah. Like, if you don't actually say yes at that point. Overall,
2: if we look at our overall results, and you can always weigh in every day on the Hits Drive on Instagram or Facebook, the overall results for our people's poll today, 71% of people are just straight up saying yes.
0: See, we need this ballsiness in our life, don't we?
2: We actually do.
0: Just say what we want.
2: 14% said no, it's okay, thank you. Then 9% said I'll wait a while, then say yes, please. And then 6% said I'll just stare at it until they say, just eat it.
0: Well, there's our people's poll for today. If you've got any suggestions, text through 4487. Coming up to 4, and then your chance to win another $50 with our 50K payday.
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7: In this update, frustration in Canterbury over a thin budget for the South Island. Business Canterbury says the government's plan is fiscally responsible but won't move the dial on growth or productivity. Shaw and Partners Director Andrew Kelleher says the government had to deliver a fiscally responsible budget as New Zealand simply can't take on the debt major economies can. But long-time Māori activist Ken Mea is disappointed, saying the budget delivers little Māori-specific targeted funding and calling it the budget of invisibility. Midwives are happier, praising the budget's boost to postnatal care, with a three-day stay being phased in as a legal right. A coroner's report into the death of a neglected Christchurch pensioner has found systemic failings within Health New Zealand. Norman Lee died in 2020 after months of abuse from his adopted son, David Lee, who was later jailed for 6 years. That's news. In sport, could 23-time Grand Slam champion Serena Williams be about to make a return to tennis after almost 4 years? It's understood the 44-year-old has requested wild cards for grass court tournaments next month in England, and she'll play doubles at the Queen's Tournament, a lead-up to Wimbledon, with rising Canadian Victoria Mboko. For her part, 19-year-old Mboko says she really looks up to Williams.
8: I mean, the fact that she even knows me is, it's very exciting. But yeah, I think the moment is all up to her. And when she's ready to come back, it's up to her.
7: The NBA's Western Conference Finals have been sent to a deciding seventh game. San Antonio Spurs have posted a 118-91 home win over the Oklahoma City Thunder. It's the final round of Super Rugby, and the ACC has live commentary of the Crusaders versus the Canes tonight, and then Chiefs versus the Blues tomorrow from 7 p.m. live and free on iHeartRadio.
9: The Hits weather with Emerson's Dunedin Marathon. 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Fine with high cloud. We've got fog developing in the evening. 7 is the overnight low. Tomorrow, cloudy skies clearing in the morning to a fine day and a high of 13 degrees.
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10: Good afternoon. afternoon and happy Friday, live from the bottom of the country. Well, pretty much bottom of the country. Bottom part of the country.
11: Yeah. We are in the Dirty South.
10: Dirty South. We are coming to you from the Gore Town and Country Club this afternoon. And we've actually got a cheeky double pass to the Gold Guitar Senior Final. It is happening this Sunday in Gore.
11: Because this event, the Tussock Country Music Festival, has so many different elements to it. But yeah, one of them is that so many country artists from around the country come to compete in the Golden Guitars competition to be the best of the best.
10: So if you would like to be there, if you're in the area here in Gore today, come down, see us at the Town and Country Club. And if you say the words, "I'm golden."
11: I love that.
10: Come up to Maddie and I. We're literally at the front of the club.
11: You can't miss us.
10: You can't miss us. Come say, "I'm golden." You can win the double pass. It's great. That simple. Speaking of country music, we did think it'd be rude not to make that the theme for Battle of the Hits this week.
11: Yes. So PJ and I have gone away, figured out what we think is the best country music song to bring to the table, and we will make our pitches next.
10: But before that, your chance to win $50 with our 50K payday. We're doing it every hour today for a Friday as we head into the long weekend. That cue to call is coming up right after Luke Combs. This is Fast Car. On the Hits, it's just gone 4:05 with Maddie and PJ.

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0: 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And we thought, let's just give away 50 bucks every hour for a Friday as we head into the long weekend.
2: Let's share the love. Let's make someone's day with a cheeky little 50 bucks to spend on whatever they want to spend it on.
0: All right, we're at the bottom of the country. We're going to the top of the country now to Auckland, where Hayley joins us. Happy Friday, Hayley.
3: Hey, happy Friday.
0: Hey, you've just won 50 bucks, Hayley.
3: Yay, that's so exciting. That's pretty cool.
2: Any idea any idea what you want to spend it on, Hayley?
3: Yeah, yeah, definitely pizza for the kids for dinner.
0: Yes. Oh, pizza's always win. A great idea.
2: Exactly. Everyone wins when pizza's involved. I love that.
0: Hey, Hayley, thank you so much for calling, and you have a great long weekend.
3: Yeah, thank you. You too.
0: Another chance to win that coming up after 5 o'clock. But in the meantime, we're doing this.
1: Battle of the Hits.
0: We are, of course, in Gore at the Gore Town and Country Club this afternoon doing our show as we celebrate the Tussock Country Music Festival. All thanks to Air New Zealand, they've got us here. They are supporting a number of incredible events across Aotearoa, and this is no exception. So we thought, look, it'd be really, really, really rude of us to not actually have a country theme this afternoon.
2: We are both currently dressed in double denim. We've got our cowboy hats on. We've got our boots on.
0: Are we wearing this out to dinner tonight?
2: We're definitely wearing this out to dinner tonight. When in Gore.
0: Okay, fine. I do have a denim skirt.
2: Yeah.
0: Just saying.
2: Do the denim skirt.
0: I'm actually happy in my jeans. But Maddie and I, how this works is we come to the table with our favourite song from the genre, and then you get to vote on 0800 The Hits. The song that gathers the most votes, we will play out in its entirety.
2: Do you want me to start?
0: I would love you to start because we are actually in a tie at the moment overall.
2: Yes, we are. So this is for the lead.
0: Yep.
2: I'm taking you back to 2005. This country artist had just hit the big time, winning the fourth season of American Idol, and she came out the gate with an absolute banger. This was, at one time, the biggest selling country music song of all time. It sold over 2 million copies digitally, certified 11 times platinum. It won the Grammy Award for the Best Female Country Vocal Performance.
0: Okay, can I just ask one question? Does she have blonde hair?
2: She has blonde hair.
0: I knew it! I knew it!
2: And it is a power anthem for anyone who has ever had their heart broken. My pick for Battle of the Hits Country Edition is Carrie Underwood's Before He Cheats.

0: you have brought this song to the table a couple of times.
1: It's my favourite. It is my favourite country song.
0: All right, I see you at Carrie Underwood, and I raise you a track from 2015. I'm not going to go into why it's so great, because if you know this song, you know it's amazing. Simply by Chris Stapleton's incredible voice, I am going Tennessee Whiskey.

0: That's good.
1: It is pretty good. Thank you. Okay, so Maddie has gone Carrie Underwood before he cheats. And mine was Chris Stapleton, Tennessee Whiskey. You get to vote now on 0800 The Hits. The song with the most votes will play out in its entirety next. And we'll come back in two songs after Atomic Kitten. This is The Tide Is High. It's just gone 16 past 4 for you Friday with Maddie and PJ.

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0: Shaboozy on the hits with Maddie and PJ. It's just gone 22 past four.
1: Battle of the hits.
0: And we are live this afternoon from the Gortown and Country Club for the Tussock Country Music Festival. We're just right in the depth.
2: We are. We're rocking double denim. Yep. We've got our cowboy hats. We are...
0: I nearly couldn't get my cowboy boots on. I was literally on the road, so I couldn't wear thick socks. I forgot to bring, like, thin socks that would help slide my foot in.
2: So you raw dogging those cowboy boots?
0: I'm raw dogging them, and I can already feel a blister on my right foot.
2: Oh.
0: But they look cool,
2: They do look very
0: cool. They're very cool boots. Anyway, we are, of course, getting into the spirit of it this afternoon with our Battle of the Hits. It would be rude not to go country.
2: Exactly. Two very strong, I've got to say, suggestions from both of us. My pick this week was Carrie Underwood's Before He Cheats.

0: for the soulful, sexy Tennessee Whiskey by Chris Stapleton.
1: Tennessee Whiskey.
2: Can I say, my own dad is in the car listening right now, and dad hasn't even backed me. He's backed you.
0: Yeah, apparently it sparked quite a heated debate in that car.
2: Yes.
0: So how this works is 0800 the hits. You vote, and the song with the most votes we're going to play out for a Friday afternoon. First up, we've got Natalie joining us. Natalie, was it a clear winner for you?
3: Absolutely a clear winner for me.
0: Okay, who are you going? Team Maddie, Team PJ?
3: Well, I had the luxury of going to Chris Stapleton last year. So, Team PJ.
0: Yes! That's my girl, Nat. Great start.
2: All right, let's go to Bridget. Hi, Bridget.
4: Hello. I'm going...

0: votes at all.
1: Well, there are on the text, but they just didn't call through.
0: How dare
1: so
0: you?
1: I'm sorry.
0: Your fans just don't know what to do.
1: Oh, this is so good. For a Friday afternoon, winner of Battle of the Hits, Country Edition, which brings PJ in the lead.
0: Damn it.
1: For the first time in so long.
2: Nah, it is a good song.
1: Turn it up. It's sexy. It is soulful. It's just gone 25 past four. And winner this afternoon from Chris Stapleton is Tennessee Whiskey on the Hits.

0: It's Hanson on the Hits with Maddie and PJ, 27 to 5 for your Friday.
1: Maddie and PJ's Sports Chat.
0: Well, this is unexpected.
2: I gotta do it.
0: Do you have enough substance to bring to this segment?
2: I do, and here's why. Because it's part sports news, but it's part celebrity social media engagement news.
0: Which is more your...
2: More my realm.
0: Your realm,
2: It just kind of happens to include a sports star. So we thought
0: we'd utilise
2: the sports chat.
0: Everyone loves a bit of sports chat heading into the weekend.
2: The FIFA World Cup is about to kick off. Football, we're talking. In case you didn't
0: know. Are you sure?
2: I'm sure. A big deal. People love their football.
0: Where's it taking place? Who's set to win?
2: In LA.
0: They're doing it in the US.
2: They're doing it in the US.
0: Okay.
2: Yeah.
0: Okay.
2: Yeah.
0: Quick thinking there.
2: Yeah. Big thing, this FIFA.
0: Yep.
2: This World Cup. Anyway. An Argentinian influencer on Instagram went through and looked for the least followed football player that would be taking part in the FIFA World Cup. Now, obviously, some football stars have multi-millions of followers. So we're talking tens of millions
0: Football's
2: of followers.
0: Football's huge.
2: Yeah. But there is one footballer who... as of 24 hours ago, had just over 4,000 Instagram followers, and that is New Zealand all-white Tim Payne.
0: Which, for an average person, sure. is still a lot of followers.
2: Totally. In New Zealand, 4,000. Great. Good on him. Yeah. But in the realm of sports, not huge.
0: Yeah.
2: So this Argentinian influencer put up a video pleading with his followers to make Tim Payne one of the most famous names at this year's FIFA World Cup. And boy, oh boy, have people responded, because in 24 hours, Tim Payne, who yesterday had 4,000 Instagram followers, has 1.3 million Instagram followers right now.
0: So wait. When did the guy post that?
2: 24 hours ago.
0: So one day he's
2: In
0: got over a million followers.
2: One day he has got more than
0: Even
2: a million followers.
0: Even with people
2: followers.
0: Not knowing anything about this guy.
2: Don't know anything about him. Tim Payne's last Instagram post page, March.
0: Oh my God.
2: March, 2 months ago.
0: That's a pretty legendary action from that guy.
2: Huge.
0: Like a randomly kind, probably almost mocking gesture, but it's really paid off for Tim Payne.
2: I'm overwhelming. Imagine going to sleep as Tim Payne with 4,000 Instagram followers, and imagine waking up to the notifications on your Instagram.
0: Do you reckon people slid in his DMs?
2: Oh, definitely. Definitely. He has since responded, his first post in 2 months to respond to all of this. This is what he said.
3: Just want to say a massive thank you first to you, Valen. It's been a pretty crazy 48 hours. To say the least, I just wanted to also express that I'm very grateful to be representing my country at this World Cup, and I appreciate all the love from all around the world.
2: It's such a Kiwi
0: that
2: response.
0: Such a Kiwi response. I cannot believe we've got over a million followers. That's an amazing story.
2: So watch the space.
0: It's just gone 23 to 5. Your chance to win Post Malone tickets with our Alpha Quiz next.
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0: Good afternoon, Maddie and PJ with you for a Friday. Coming up next,
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0: That cuticle coming up right after Imagine Dragons. 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

0: Olivia Dean on the heads. It is 12 to 5 with Benny and PJ.
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0: Good afternoon, live from Gore. We are at the Gore Town and Country Club. If you're in the area, come down and say hello. But in the meantime, we want to offload tickets so you can check out Post Malone live in NZ. Not just one ticket, not just two. We're talking four tickets. If you can get 10 quiz questions in 60 seconds, you can pass and come back to it at the end if there's time on the clock. And let's go to our caller this afternoon, Claire. Hello, how are you?
3: Hello. Hi, good, thank you.
4: Hi, Claire. Hey, how good would it be to win four tickets to Post Malone just in time for the weekend?
3: So exciting, yes. I didn't realise it was tickets, but that's awesome.
4: Yeah. Let's do it.
0: It's a special day, my friend. We have got four tickets up for grabs. All you have to do is get those 10 questions right in 60 seconds. And today, all of your answers, Claire, need to begin with the letter S for salad, okay?
3: Yep.
0: All right, good luck. 60 seconds on the clock, and your time starts now.
4: In mathematics, what is it called when a shape is divided into two identical halves?
3: Symmetrical.
4: What comedy series follows a group of doctors at Sacred Heart Hospital?
3: Pass.
4: What is the capital of Sweden?
3: Pass.
4: What life-threatening response to infection affects the whole body?
3: Sepsis.
4: What is the name of the professional NFL team in Seattle?
3: The Pass.
4: Which singer and actress is well known for her role in the series Only Murders in the Building?
3: Pass.
4: What is the name of the largest raisin and dried fruit processors in the world?
3: Oh my gosh, Pat.
4: What is the real name, first name of New Zealand singer Benny?
3: Benny.
4: Oh, no, that's time.
0: Oh, that's time, Claire.
4: That's time, Claire.
3: Go back to scrub.
0: Hey, no, well done. You did a great job. It is honestly so much stress, more stressful being live on the radio. So let's go back through and see exactly how you went out of 10.
4: When a shape is divided into two identical halves, what do we call that?
0: It was symmetry. Well done.
4: The comedy series about a group of doctors.
0: Scrubs.
3: Scrubs.
4: The capital of Sweden.
0: Stockholm.
3: Stockholm. Yeah.
4: The life-threatening response to infection in the body.
0: Sepsis.
4: The name of the professional NFL team in Seattle.
0: That was the Seahawks.
4: The singer and actress from Only Murders in the Building.
0: Selena Gomez.
4: The largest raisin processor in the world.
0: Sunmaze.
4: The real first name of New Zealand singer Benny.
0: Stella.
4: And then the last two questions that we didn't get time to get to, the novel by Kurt Vonnegut that's known for blending themes of war with elements of time travel.
0: That was Slaughterhouse 5.
4: And the superhero film featuring Peter Parker. You'll know that one.
0: You'll know that, Claire. Spider-Man. Any guesses?
3: Spider-Man.
4: Yes.
0: We'll give that to you. Claire, my friend, you got a cheeky 3 out of 10. Well done.
4: Solid effort.
3: Thank you.
4: Thank you for playing.
0: Hey, you have a great weekend, Claire. And Alpha Quiz will return on Tuesday morning after the long weekend at 7:45. Let's get back into it. This is Carly Rae Jepsen. It's Call Me Maybe on the Hits.

0: Carly Rae Jepsen on the hits with Maddie and PJ live from Gore. We are here for the Tussock Country Music Festival. Shout out Gore.
1: Shout out Gore. And shout out everyone who has come to say hello today. We have had some beautiful people stopping by. We gave away tickets, honestly, within, I reckon, 30 seconds.
0: Yeah.
1: At the top of the hour, we put out a little...
0: For the double pass to the Gold Guitar Senior Final on Sunday.
1: We said the first person to come and say, I'm golden... gets the tickets. Honestly, 30 seconds later, we had someone pop by and got those tickets.
0: Now, we are, of course, at the Gore Town and Country Club, and Jan, can we just say, is an absolute legend.
1: Whenever
0: we are down south, Jan comes and says hello. She'll take us to the local eateries we've got to eat at, and she just dropped us a packet of Maddie's favourite biscuits.
1: The mint slices.
0: And then, look, I may have said I like a Tim Tam.
1: So Jan bought you a packet of Tim Tams.
0: But, more importantly, the mint slices. This is the key to our secret Facebook page.
1: Yes. If you want to be part of our sneaky little club... where we will post some fun content, some behind-the-scenes action, some little teasers.
0: I reckon we go live on there tonight.
1: We can go live on there
0: tonight. We're going to go out for dinner together, either in Invercargill or Gore.
1: If you want to be part of our club, at the moment PJ is bouncer. She's letting people in. I've done a couple.
0: I've noticed a few slipped through the goalie.
1: I've done a couple.
0: And I didn't accept some. And I'm like, well, how did we get up to 930? That's interesting.
1: If you would like to be part of our secret club, all you need to do is text the word mint right now to 4487.
0: All right, it's just gone 4 to 5. Coming up next, another chance to win with our 50K payday. That cuticle coming up next on the hits.
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17: In this update, the Finance Minister admits she would have loved to deliver treats in the budget, but she just couldn't afford it. Nicola Willis says tax cuts were high on her wish list. Longer care for new mothers in the budget, as the government looks to increase postnatal capacity. $34.4 million being invested over the next 4 years to make a three-day postnatal stay a legal right. A think tank hopes incentives for councils to increase their housing consents will continue to ramp up. $400 million from this year's budget will go towards incentivising housing growth. Councils will get a portion of the national average consent value. A Canterbury principal says a stronger focus on trades training is long overdue. The budget doubles Trades Academy places from 10,000 to 20,000 over 4 years. That's news. In sport, the All Whites' newly minted Instagram star Tim Payne is getting on with the job of preparing for the Football World Cup after going viral and adding more than a million followers on Instagram in 2 days. The Wellington Phoenix defender was identified as the least known World Cup player by an Argentinian content creator who called for people to get behind him. Payne's Australian agent Tony Rallis says Payne isn't fazed by the attention. Speculations rife that American tennis great Serena Williams is set to make a shock comeback at 44. It's understood Williams will play doubles at the Wimbledon lead-up tournament in Queens with 19-year-old Canadian Victoria Mboko. That is sport. It's the final round of Super Rugby, and the ACC has live commentary of the Crusaders versus the Canes tonight, and then Chiefs versus the Blues tomorrow from 7 p.m. live and free on iHeartRadio.
18: The Hats weather with Emerson's Dunedin Marathon. 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Fine with high cloud. We've got fog developing in the evening. 7 is the overnight low. Tomorrow, cloudy skies clearing in the morning to a fine day and a high of 13 degrees.
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0: Good evening and welcome to the long weekend.
1: Oh, yeah, we're here. We're here, baby.
0: We are here. We are in it. We are in Gore at the Gore Town and Country Club. And I must say,
1: she's humming.
0: She's starting to hum. She's humming. She's been humming all afternoon. But just over the last, I'd say, 20 minutes, I have noticed a heavier flow of traffic come through the door.
1: Well, it's 5 p.m.
0: It's 5 p.m. somewhere, right? It's
1: somewhere.
0: Including here.
1: You know where it is?
0: Right now.
1: It's 5 p.m. in Gore.
0: Hey, lots of mint texts coming through. We've got new members to our Facebook page.
1: Have you been adding them?
0: No, I haven't. I better get on the old bouncer job.
1: Yeah.
0: That is, of course, the Maddie and PJ Mint Slice Facebook page. We might go live on there. We're going to do something on there tonight. I don't know. We haven't decided yet.
1: I think we also need to do some sort of like a Q&A session on there
0: That's what we do tonight.
1: Should we do that tonight?
0: Sure. What couldn't go wrong?
1: Yeah.
0: Coming up next, though, our 50K payday. We've wanted to spread it across more. We want more people to win today. Yep. As we head into the long weekend. Every hour, Your chance to win $50 and another chance is coming up right after this absolute Friday fave from Baby Bash and Frankie J. This is Sugar Sugar on the Hits.

0: It's Drax Project on the hits for a Friday with Maddie and PJ. It's just gone at 12 past 5 and we're on the air thanks to Chemist Warehouse, the home of big brand fragrances at the lowest prices every day.
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0: But look, we are spicing up our 50K payday as we head into the long weekend. We've decided, screw it, we're going to give away 50 bucks every hour today. It is that simple. And to win your chance, all you have to do is call us on 0800 The Hits. Who have we got here? Amber, welcome to the show.
2: Hi, guys.
3: Hi, Amber. Happy Friday. Tell us about what you got planned for the long weekend.
2: Oh, absolutely nothing. It's just been the busiest month and I'm so keen to go home and do nothing.
0: Do you know how underrated
3: a nothing
0: empty
3: weekend is?
0: Scheduled weekend is? I, honestly, exactly. That makes me just feel relaxed hearing that.
2: Yeah, no, absolutely. Everyone all day was saying, what have you got planned? And no, just nothing. Just shut, lock the doors and don't talk to me.
0: Amber, what if you would have won 50 bucks, though? What would you put that towards?
2: Oh, it'd have to go towards my my overdue water bill.
0: Oh, yeah.
2: Exciting stuff.
0: Yuck. I just sometimes wish that we could just put being an adult on pause.
3: I agree.
0: You know?
3: Well, Amber, congratulations. 50 bucks is coming your way just in time for the long weekend.
2: Thank you so much. That's awesome.
0: You are so welcome, Amber. And you just, you know what? Go do nothing.
3: Go do nothing.
0: And go relish it and enjoy it.
2: I will. I'm trying to send my husband away. I'm trying to send him fishing.
0: Well, Amber, thank you so much for calling up. And another chance, in fact, your last chance for today is coming up right after 6 o'clock. So listen up for that cuticle. And when you hear it, 0800 The Hits. It's just gone 14 past 5. This is Ed Sheeran with Don't. Maddie and PJ live from Gore on The Hits.

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0: Taylor Swift. You're on the hits with Maddie and PJ. It is 21 past five as we head into the long weekend, and we are with you live from the Gore Town and Country Club. To tell you what, literally, there may be a guy come over the speaker soon talking about the raffle, and I really hope he does. It was literally while Taylor Swift was playing, I was like, please stay talking, but he's gone off. So if you hear a random guy in the background, I think we've got to just pass it over to him.
1: There's a meat raffle going
0: There's
1: on
0: There's a
1: in
0: meat
1: the
0: raffle, guys.
1: And you know what happens at a rural...
0: Everyone flocks to the meat raffle.
1: Country pub, you do not interrupt a meat raffle.
0: Nah.
1: But we will, in the meantime, have a chat about embarrassing parents, because I got a message from Mum. I was heading to the airport this morning, obviously, to fly to Gore, and she said to me, hey, could you go via the international airport?
0: She left her iPad at the airport.
1: Mum and Dad have just flown back from overseas recently. And
0: this is where you get it from.
1: Mum left her iPad on the plane. I don't lose stuff.
0: Maddie. Drink bottle, AirPods. Often when we go around the country, you leave a trail of destruction behind you.
1: Yeah, all right. Well, Mum asked me to go and pick up the iPad. Anyway, she called Air New Zealand to talk to them about the fact that she'd left the iPad on the plane. And the lady called her back a few days later and said, we've found an iPad.
0: Well, that's good.
1: There's a photo on the front cover of the iPad. Can you tell me about the photo? And Mum said, well, it's a family photo. And she said, and in the middle of the photo is Matty McLean, because that's my son.
0: No! She name dropped you.
1: I said, Mum, you can't. First of all, you can't expect that people know who I am. You cannot use me as a reference point. I'm mortified.
0: Yeah, but you would, though. You would if you were Tracy. If you wanted to get it, you know, quick snap. Delivered to her, she would do whatever she could. Of course she's going to throw out the fact that you used to host a TV show.
1: Anyway, parents can be embarrassing, and I saw a story today of a woman who had been messaging her son overseas, and she said to him, are you watching this TV show, Hacks? Which is a great TV show,
0: right,
1: by the way. It's an Emmy award-winning TV show. She said, I'm on season one. And he said, I'm on season four. And then the mum said, oh, my God, this is amazing. And the son kind of left it and didn't think anything of it. And then 2 days later, the mum messaged him and said, I've watched all of season four. I didn't see you anywhere. She thought he meant when he said he was on season four that he was actually an actor on season four. He was like, I'm a chef. I don't act. Why would you think I was on this Emmy award-winning TV show?
0: Poor
1: and the mum had to come back and say, I have to go and tell all my friends because I told them all that you were on this TV show.
0: Well, she did. It would have been in her Facebook group or her little, morning tea state that she has
1: the
0: with her friends.
1: The knitting circle all thought that her son was on this TV show.
0: You know, when parents embarrass us, I truly believe they're coming from a good place.
1: They absolutely
0: 80,
1: are.
0: 82%
1: they
0: of the time.
1: Absolutely are.
0: There is that small percentage that just actually gets serious joy from mortifying their kids.
1: Well,

0: Red Hot Chili Peppers on the hits with Maddie and PJ. We just want to know your embarrassing parent moments. And look, we're not naming and shaming mum and dad. Well, we might name them.
1: I mean, I'd named and shamed mine.
0: Name and shaming optional.
1: Yes.
0: But you can call us 0800 the hits or text through 4487. We're getting some great texts come through. Our favourite one, we're going to sort out with something from our Chemist Warehouse shelf. So get in touch and we'll be back right after Dream Lover. Oh, it's your gal.
1: I love her.
0: It's Mariah playing all your Friday faves live from Gore. Put a Mariah out of Gore. How good. You're on the hits.

0: It's Mariah Carey on the hits with Maddie and PJ. 26-6. Hang on. He's been calling out the meat raffle.
1: If you're at the Gore Town and Country Club and you've got raffle ticket number red number 5, I think you've just won a meat pack.
0: You're a winner, baby. In the meantime, are we talking embarrassing parents? Oh, sorry, we are live. We should probably say we are live from the Gore Town and Country Club this afternoon. All thanks to Air New Zealand. We are at the Tussock Country Music Festival. They are getting us to a number of incredible events which they are supporting across Aotearoa. And this is one of them. And we are here, but we've been talking about embarrassing folks.
1: I have so many stories because I was literally on the plane this morning and I was sat next to a mum and her daughter.
0: Yeah.
1: And the mum, just before we took off, accidentally answered a family FaceTime with about 5 different members of the family on loud speaker.
0: Jody.
1: And the daughter was going, "Mum, hang up.
0: Yeah, and like a real look of despair on her face.
1: Mortified.
0: Like, this is the end of the world.
1: Mortified.
0: So yeah, we wanted you to text in 4487. I said, I saw Marlon Williams on stage last night. His mum was literally calling through as he was doing a speech at the Aotearoa Music Awards. He was like, "No, I'm not going to do that. I'm not going to do that to mum."
1: Unbelievable.
0: I'd definitely pick it up.
1: Yeah. So would I.
0: To.
1: On like, speaker.
0: What have you got to say to the country?
1: We have so many texts. Someone said my parents, and she's named and shamed them, Scott and Colleen, have only been on TV twice. The first time was on the strip at a pub in Christchurch as soon as lockdown was lifted. They were labelled on the news as the first people to be seen drinking at a pub. After lockdown.
0: I mean, kind of cool.
1: Scott and Colleen.
0: Nicole.
1: Scott and Colleen.
0: We've got Sally joining us on 0800 The Hits. Happy Friday, Sally. How are you?
2: I'm doing great, thank you. How are you?
0: Very well. Now, tell us about your embarrassing parent story.
2: Yeah, so I want to beat my daughter to this. So I'm actually the parent.
1: This is a self-dobbing in.
2: Yeah, I want to just confess to that. And anyway, I moved at Christmas, and I work in education. So I moved the day after the last day, and I was a bit stressed out. But I had a great mover, and I had, like, donation section, tip section, and the stuff that was to be moved. And then didn't think of anything, still unpacking all this time. And then about a month ago, I was like, oh, my God, where is David? So that's my late husband. That's Sydney's stepdad. I'm like, oh, my God, where's David? And I've not been able to find him. So I'm owning up. If in the Levin, Waikanae, Kapiti area, you've got some ashes. I really need to get David back. And also, our favorite dog, Scarlett, is missing as well. So,
1: oh my God, Sally.
2: It's just really bad.
0: Oh. Sally, you've been through it, my darling. Okay, a PSA.
2: Yeah. So seeking my late husband David's ashes. It's a white light container, and there should be a box of a little dog with some fur on top. But yeah, so that's it for me. And thanks for the PSA. I appreciate it.
0: You're welcome, Sally.
1: This is one of my favorite calls I've ever had on the show.
2: Oh, good.
0: Do we give her a? I think we. Should we give her a caller of the week?
1: I think we have to.
0: I feel like you've been through it, Sally.
2: Oh, thank you so much.
0: We've got a $100 Chemist Warehouse voucher coming your way.
2: Oh, thank you so much. Appreciate it.
1: I mean, it won't get David back, but...
0: Well, you never know. Yeah.
1: You never know.
2: It'll cure my headache I have over this.
1: Yeah, that's true.
0: Sally, thank you so much for your call. Look, the meat raffle is coming back over the speakers. We're going to have to wrap it up there. Have a great weekend, Sally. And it's just gone 22-6 on the hits.
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0: Good evening and happy Friday night as we head into the long weekend. You're with Maddie and PJ. I don't usually... Oh, there's the meat. There's the meat announcement. The meat tray. We're coming to you live from the Gore Town and Country Club. Oh, he's gone now. Coming up next, I don't have road rage, but this morning it was the closest thing I have had to it. I'm going to share what I did next, but I think I was in the right. And we'll go there next up.

0: 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Hey, we're Callum and P, and we are back on Tuesday morning after the long King's Birthday weekend.
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1: On the Hits with Minnie and PJ. Every time I try to talk, the guy's announcing the meat raffle here at the Gore Town and Country Club. Sorry.
2: Number 15, if you are at the Gore Town and Country Club and you got number 15 on the raffle, you're a winner, baby.
0: He's also flashing up 35.
2: 35.
0: I think 35 is yet to collect. Oh, 24.
2: 24, you've won as well.
0: Literally, a guy just got given a Teagle chicken. Not even kidding. Anyway, okay, do you reckon he's fun? Oh, no, he's still going.
2: You just, I think you power through.
0: Okay, so I had to drive to the airport today, and obviously living in the Wairarapa, I have to head over the Rimataka Hill.
2: Yes.
0: Which is quite daunting when you're before the sun goes up.
2: Can
0: it's quite
2: I say,
0: dark.
2: My great-grandparents lived in Masterton when I was a little kid, and
0: right.
2: So we used to go and visit them in Masterton, and as a child driving over the Rimatakas,
0: yeah.
2: It was the hits. I hate it.
0: So I think the road has sort of advanced since
2: sure.
0: then, but it is still quite like a daunting drive, especially when you're running on very little sleep. I think I probably had 2 hours max last night, if
2: yep.
0: I was lucky. And I'm driving over, and I genuinely thought I was heading at a good pace, right? Like, sure, I could have been going a little bit faster.
2: No, but it's a windy road.
0: It is windy, and around those corners, you need to slow down. And honestly, I was just taking caution. And also, I'm probably just not the best driver, so it's just safer for everyone
2: Absolutely.
0: If I'm not honing, right?
2: Absolutely.
0: But I had this guy up my bum.
2: I hate that.
0: For ages. And he kept tooting at me at these opportunities where he obviously thought that I could just have gone off to the side. But it was not feeling safe.
2: No,
0: and
2: get
0: I didn't
2: out of
0: feel
2: PJ's
0: safe.
2: Bum, mate.
0: Out of my bum. And so I'm driving, and I was like, oh, finally. I pulled over to what seemed like a safe kind of area where you could kind of just pull over to the side.
2: So that he could pass
0: you. So he could pass me. And I pull in, and then he goes, I knew he was going to come past with a real, like, vengeance and an angry hoot. And he did. And he just went, beep, beep. And do you know what I did? I went, beep, beep, back.
2: Brilliant.
0: I felt like I've never done that before.
2: No.
0: I've never done a retaliatory toot.
2: You got to do a retaliatory toot.
0: This morning
2: toot
0: I thought,
2: sometimes.
0: No, screw you. That was actually really dangerous. Like, you were riding me so hard, you didn't need. He didn't need to go that up, like, that far up my bum.
2: No.
0: It was too dangerous.
2: Not at that time of the morning. Not at that time of the morning.
0: And so I just went. I'm very conservative with my toes.
2: Yes.
0: I felt like that was just one of those moments. I was like, screw you. Would you have done that?
2: I would absolutely done
0: that. I was actually like, you're going to put, like, he was almost forcing me to drive into the side.
2: To that man.
0: Yeah.
2: If you were listening.
0: Beep, beep.
2: How dare you?
0: Beep, beep. It felt so good. It's actually quite cathartic, yeah. Especially early in the morning when there's, like, no one else around. I was like, ugh. This is a side of me I need to tap into more. Sagala and James Arthur, it is 8 to 6 for your Friday on the Hits.

0: Sagala and James Arthur on the hits with Maddie and PJ coming up to six. And right now, this is a very sobering statistic that we've been chatting about a bit this week on the show. 20% of Kiwi children are living in households where food regularly runs out, which is one in five Kiwi kids who urgently need our support.
1: And I know it's tough out there for a lot of people at the moment. People are really feeling that pinch. But we are a strong society when we come together, when we uplift people, when we support people, and when we give as much as we can to those who
0: need it. Well, you think 20 bucks doesn't do much, but actually
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10: In this update, speculation over where Israel could fit into a deal to open the Strait of Hormuz. It's being reported officials on both the US and Iranian sides are close to an agreement. US journalist and analyst Gordon Robison says the Israelis wanted Iranian regime change and likely won't be happy. Children's charity Variety says organisations need to collaborate rather than try to fight child poverty individually. This year's child poverty report, released with the budget, shows the number of children in material hardship has risen by nearly 50,000 between 2022 and 25. The Arts, Culture and Heritage Minister says it's standard practice for cracks to be directed at the government during arts awards. Linda Topp was at the Aotearoa Music Awards last night. She told the crowd, "We need a government that says the arts are more important than defence." That's news. In sport, All Blacks wing Sever Rees is hoping to back up his best game of the season when he leads the Crusaders out against the Hurricanes in Christchurch tonight. The 29-year-old, who's playing his 100th game, set up a try and a comeback win over the Chiefs.
11: You know, I got real busy and found the ball a few times, which, you know, was how I get started with my game. So, I was happy with that last week, and hopefully I could get more touches this week.
10: All Whites and Wellington Phoenix back Tim Payne's now gained more than 1.4 million Instagram followers after being championed by an Argentine content creator. And the Phoenix have farewelled seven members of the men's squad today, including winger Kalia Kalo Amiento. And that's sport. It's the final round of Super Rugby, and the ACC has live commentary of the Crusaders versus the Canes tonight, and then Chiefs versus the Blues tomorrow from 7pm live and free on iHeartRadio.
9: The Hats weather with Emerson's Dunedin Marathon. 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Fine with high cloud. We've got fog developing in the evening. 7 is the overnight low. Tomorrow, cloudy skies clearing in the morning to a fine day and a high of 13 degrees.
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8: 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Maddie and PJ
12: on the Hits. Good evening and welcome along to your Friday night Maddie and PJ live from the Gore Town and Country Club. It really has been kicking off the last hour. This meat tray raffle has been pumping.
13: It's heaving.
12: I'm hot. I feel like I've got like hot flushes, yeah. But you've got them too.
13: No, I do. But we are standing strong. So come on down. If you were in Gore, we would love to see you. Come and say g'day at the Gore Town and Country Club.
12: We do still have a bit left on our bar tab.
13: Yeah, we do have a little
12: bit. So let's just say this is an official invite for you to come down and finish the bar tab with us because there's a little bit left.
13: Hey, speaking of tabs, we have $50 to give away every hour on our show. We've been giving it away because we love to spread the love with our 50K payday.
12: Yes, we do. And actually, right now, 0800 The Hits. We're going to open the phone lines for your chance to win that $50 for our 50K payday. We'll come back next and award a lucky winner in three songs after Pink on The Hits. There's something in the-

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0: Yep, to keep things interesting today with our 50K payday, we thought, hey, screw it. Let's let more people win their share of $50,000. And we're giving away 50 bucks every hour.
2: Yes.
0: Which is pretty cool.
2: Should we go to the phone line?
0: Yes. We're heading to my hometown, Masterton. Alana, welcome to the show.
3: Hi.
2: Hi. Alana, do you have any PJ in the wild stories? Have you ever seen PJ out and about in Masterton?
3: I actually only found out tonight she's from Masterton.
2: Oh! Well, can you be my eyes and ears on the ground? If you see her doing anything embarrassing, you just let me know, all right?
3: No worries. I will do.
0: I'm actually really cool, Alana. Don't listen to Maddie. But we want to give you $50. What are you going to put this towards?
3: I just had to get my oven fixed. So, probably that.
0: Oh. Do you know what? That's the thing. You'll feel like you're on track, and then all of a sudden, something like the oven breaks, or you have to replace something, or, like, fix something. It's just the reality of being an adult.
2: Alana, does that mean you were out of action with an oven for a wee while?
3: Yeah, I went without an oven for about a week.
2: That's niggly.
0: Yeah.
2: That's real niggly.
0: But now it's fixed, and $50 is going towards repairing it. Well done, Alana. Nice. You've won $50.
3: Thank you.
2: Thank you.
0: You have a great weekend, and our 50K payday returns to normal come Tuesday after the long weekend. Your share of $50,000 is up for grabs, and it is back with your first chance, 8 a.m. on Tuesday morning. This is Miles Smith on the Hits with Maddie and PJ.

0: Lady Gaga on the Hits. 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
1: Hit or miss.
0: And producer Sarah, she is back in the studio keeping the show on track.
2: Hello.
0: For a Friday.
2: Hello, come in, hello. Come in.
3: Hello.
0: Hello. Sarah, you're missing out on the meat raffle.
2: I know. I bloody love a meat raffle. I won one when I was in Tairua last time.
0: Of course you did.
3: Well, you're missing out on it, but you're also kind of living vicariously because all you can hear in the background is the meat raffle.
2: And I've got headphones on, obviously, to make sure the show's going to air, so it's all very loud, and I'm like, ooh, number 24. Wish that was me.
0: Oh, yeah. Okay, you've got a few topics for us for Hit or Miss. This is where we cannot be indecisive and we have to weigh in with do we love it or do we hate it?
2: Or hit or miss.
0: I was just trying to spice it up
2: because it's been like 2 years.
0: Yeah.
2: I actually don't know what you guys are going to say to this, so I'm quite curious. Random knock on the door. You're not expecting anyone. Do you answer it?
1: Hit or miss.
0: Hit. But like, well, I live in the middle of nowhere, but I do get kind of anxious when some random comes up. You know me on my, like, security app.
3: Yeah.
0: If I see someone in the driveway, I'm like, who the hell is that? Often randoms do come up our driveway because they're lost.
3: Yeah. I'm not anxious, but I'm too curious.
2: I was going to say, you're nosy. You're nosy.
3: Yeah. So are you doing, like, a little peer
0: well,
3: through
0: the door
3: before
0: has,
3: you
0: like,
3: answer
0: a window,
3: it?
0: So you can kind of see.
3: Yeah.
0: So I'm not, like, hidden behind anything.
3: I've got no sense of stranger danger. I'm just opening that door willy-nilly. Like,
0: are
3: I'm
0: you?
3: Answering any door to anyone.
0: You should probably be a little careful, babe.
2: And he lives at 500 and...
0: Yeah.
2: All right, second one. Buying something because you saw an influencer use it and post about it.
1: Hit or miss.
2: PJ.
3: Miss.
0: Hat.
2: Do oh share.
0: Wait,
2: what is it?
0: Just let him do the meat raffle.
2: Oh, yeah.
3: First score. 34.
2: Number one.
3: Number one
2: of
3: the meat raffle.
2: did you get a raffle?
3: No, we should have got a raffle ticket.
0: We've been too busy.
3: No, I've never bought anything that an influencer has suggested that I buy.
0: Okay, so I'm not... Well, I have, but here's what's getting me these days is they do these, like... targeted ads to you, right? So if I search up something on the internet, then all

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0: Yep.
1: You now need a different influencer to just teach you how to use.
0: Teach me what to do.
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0: Good evening. Maddie and PJ coming to you live from the Gore Town and Country Club, celebrating the Tussock Country Music Festival. And it has been a week of celebrating music.
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0: the hits, Dunedin. Hey, we're Callum and P, and we are back on Tuesday morning after the long King's Birthday weekend.
1: It is the final week of the Hits 50K payday. 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
0: The Hits 50K payday, finally next week with us from Tuesday morning on the Hits.

0: Hits with Maddie and PJ. And look, we're wrapping up New Zealand Music Month, but we've gone out with a bang. The Aotearoa Music Awards were on last night in Auckland. And Ricky Reid, she won the Radio Airplay Award. She performed there. And she's got a brand new single out this week. And we caught up with her a couple of days ago. Ricky, welcome to the studio. How are you?
1: I'm so good. Thanks for having me.
2: You are always just such a bundle of joy. Every time I see you, I just put such a big smile on my face.
1: Aw, hey, likewise.
0: Aw. Big week for you. Obviously, look, there's been the Music Awards this week and a brand new single today. It's called Sauna. Now, I'm a big sauna lover. Is it actually just about getting in a sauna and getting hot, or is there a deeper meaning?
1: I mean, you know, there is a deeper meaning. But also, on surface level, yeah, it's about the sauna. No, I think, honestly, that the song is really about, like, finding new perspectives and, you know, finding things that can help you with the tough challenges of life. But I was just trying to relate something back to something that does make me feel good, and I've been saunering the past 2 years. And I was like, oh, yeah, I feel really good after the sauna. Let's make that the tagline.
2: You and Paige can just talk about saunas forever.
0: It's addictive, right?
1: Honestly, my skin, my sleep.
0: Yeah,
1: so good. It's so good.
2: All right, okay.
1: Get into it, guys.
0: I actually saw earlier this week, like, there was, like, a millennial midlife crisis bingo, and it was, like, all the different things, whether you take up running or, like, starting a sourdough or saunering was one of them.
1: Do you know what? It's definitely, like, a little bit trending. I won't lie.
0: Yeah. It's quite addictive.
1: But
0: a little bit culty.
1: 2 years ago, guys.
2: Yeah, sure. It's been a big few years for you as well, right? A lot going on in your life.
1: Yes.
2: So how does that work into your music, and do you find it cathartic to write about the things that have been going on in your life?
1: I have been. Yeah. I feel like, you know what, like I've really prided myself on being this artist where I really do love pushing this really positive narrative. But you know, sometimes there are things that happen in life and they're just, it's pretty bad. Life can be pretty poopy sometimes. And I think last year I went through it in my personal life, and I don't know, I kind of felt like I was kind of, I had to either pick, you know, am I going to wallow and stay here in this kind of not very pleasant state, or like, should I change my outlook on things? And,
0: yes,
1: you know, and I pride myself in thinking I'm quite a positive person anyway. So I think that was it. It's just only inspired me and motivated me to, you know.
0: Yeah, and it's probably just made you way stronger and more resilient and like the bigger, better version of yourself. Do you know what I mean? Like, I feel like you have to go through the hard stuff. Otherwise, we just stay unchallenged and boring, and we don't level up, really.
1: Totally. And that's just life. It's actually just life. I feel like this is what the song is as well. It's just, we've been doing life.
2: So the song is out today, and we're going to play it. It's very exciting.
1: Thank you.
2: This is your first single of 2026. Is this a sign of things to come? What else can we expect?
1: Totally. No, this is definitely a sign of things to come. I think this song definitely sets the tone. This year, there it is. The tone.
0: Things are hot.
1: Things are
0: going to be hot because it's a sauna.
1: It's going to be a good year.
2: Ricky, thank you so much for coming in. It's just love you so much, and we're so proud of you.
1: Thank you so much for having me. I love you guys.
0: Well, look, turn it up right now. This is brand new music from Ricky Reid. This is called Sauna on the Hit.

0: coming up to 7 as we wrap up our show from the Gortana Country Club. And it has been an absolute doozy. Look, meat raffles have been won. Our line dancing has been done and songs have been sung.
1: Hey, I like that.
0: Thank you.
1: I like that a lot.
0: She's a poet. She knows it.
1: We are going to go and find ourselves a little pub meal tonight in Gore, I think.
0: I agree, man. We actually have, well, I had the sausage roll. But...
1: And I had a little bite of the sausage roll.
0: Yeah, but I think we both need our own meal now. I'm hungry.
1: We deserve dinner, but thank you so much to everyone that's come down in Gore to say g'day. And thank you for being with us today on the show as well.
0: Yeah, go catch the action from us super embarrassingly attempting to bust in the main street of Gore for the Tussock Country Music Festival. Another massive shout out to Air New Zealand for getting us here and getting behind 20 incredible events across Aotearoa.
1: If you want to catch any of the action, you can listen to our podcast. 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
0: Have a wonderful long weekend and we'll see you on Tuesday from 3.
1: Bye-bye. Bye.
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17: In this update, funding for a new secondary school curriculum is overshadowed by a shortfall in day-to-day funding. The budget includes a 2% increase to schools' operational grants, leaving funding 13% behind inflation. About $80 million will help teachers implement the new curriculum and qualifications. PPTA President Chris Abercrombie says the professional learning and development funding amounts to $600 per teacher.
18: There's barely a day's relief, you know, and costs for a teacher to be out, you know, and get access to that PLD. We fund more for teachers going to their subject association forum.
17: A top midwife is praising the budget's boost to postnatal care with a three-day stay soon a legal right. $34.4 million will be rolled out over the next 4 years, strengthening the workforce and maternity bed capacity to meet demand. Chief Midwife for Counties Manukau, Christina Mallon, says they'll be sharing their knowledge on how best to implement the change and meet community needs.
1: Because there definitely is places in our country that will struggle to be able to do this. But if we can work together on it and there is some finance to help it, that's always going to be good.
17: Hope's roading investment in Budget 2026 will mean fewer closures on key routes. The government's invested $400 million in state highway resilience projects. Included is State Highway 2's Waiweka Gorge on the east coast. Gisborne Mayor Rahet Stolt says it should mean the road closes less frequently.
4: We are not naive. We know sometimes you can't control nature. You don't know what storms or cyclones come your way, but the investment from the government shows us that they've listened.
17: And a coroner's report released into the death of a neglected Christchurch pensioner has found systemic failings within Health New Zealand. Norman Lee died in 2020 after months of abuse from his adopted son David Lee, who was later jailed for 6 years. That's news. In sport, Hurricanes coach Clyde Laidlaw is treating tonight's final regular season Super Rugby Pacific clash with the Crusaders in Christchurch like a trial. The Wellington-based side have already locked up top spot in a home qualifying final for next weekend. But Laidlaw's dismissed any notion of this game being meaningless for them, as there are places at stake in the 23 for next Saturday's playoffs game.
10: We've got proud men, we've got Tyrell Lomax starting, you know, Cam Roygaard, they need to prove their worth again. We've got other guys that want to get spots on the bench for a quarter final or start. So there's plenty of internal motivation. You know, our own standards around us.
17: That's sport. I'm Nina Burton.
19: 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Fine with high cloud. We've got fog developing in the evening. 7 is the overnight low. Tomorrow, cloudy skies clearing in the morning to a fine day and a high of 13 degrees. When the ads

It is the hits on your Friday night. Welcome in. I'm playing all your favourite songs. Tonight is hitting differently. I think it's because it's a long weekend. We get Monday off for King's birthday. Don't think it's his actual birthday. What kind of cake do you think the King gets on his birthday? Do you think he'd get ice cream cake? Because that's what I want. Taylor Swift now, the hits.

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1: A small

It is the Hits with Bryn. A huge weekend for Super Rugby fans. The final round of Super Rugby starting tonight too. The Crusaders taking on the Canes right now. We've got live commentary with the Alternative Commentary Collective on iHeartRadio. The Hits.

0: hit from 660. We made it on the hits with Bryn. We've been celebrating New Zealand Music T-shirt Day today by rocking our favourite Kiwi artists and band merchandise. How about you? Have you got your favourite New Zealand Music T-shirt on? You can text in on 4487. I've been rocking a bit of a vintage piece from these lovely ladies. What a tune. True Bliss. I have one of their OG T-shirts from the Dream album. So iconic. I've never had so many compliments in my life. So many people have come up to me today going, wow, that's a great shirt. Even Madeline Sammy, who's the new host of the Traitors NZ, I bumped into her today. She gave me a hug, complimented my shirt. Gonna have to wear it more often, I think. It is the Hits Friday Faves. Got Sarah Bareilles next.
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0: On your smart speaker and everywhere on iHeartRadio. Take us with you wherever you go this long weekend. It is The Hits with Bryn. If you are doing a roadie, there are roadworks on State Highway 5. That is the Napier-Taupō Road. They will be sticking around a bit longer because there's been rain and sealing issues, pushing out repairs by another month. The works will pause for most of the long weekend. So if you're heading Napier-Taupō, State Highway 5, the road south of Te Haruto where there are roadworks, those will pause for the long weekend. I've got Sam Fender and Olivia Dean coming up and Kelly Clarkson after 8, The Hits Friday Faves.
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23: In this update, one person has died and two other people are injured following a crash on State Highway 1 in Otago's Allenton. It happened just before 5:40 at the intersection of Law Road. The road remains closed and diversions are in place. Confirmation the Waikato Expressway will get its extension is being seen as a safety win. $1.7 billion has been confirmed in the budget to connect the highway with the intersection of State Highways 1 and 29 at Piarere. The project includes a grade-separated interchange near Karapiro Road to improve safety and resilience. Waikato District Mayor Axel Beck says this crucial link is currently very dangerous.
0: Quite frankly, we don't want to lose any more of our people there. It's down to the environment through which they travel, and this is a major, major step forward.
23: Whanganui's mayor says its current police station is at the end of its life and it's time for a new one. Yesterday's budget set aside $391 million to support frontline policing, including replacing two stations, one in Greymouth and one in Whanganui. Mayor Andrew Tribe says it recognises the city's role as a hub for the far-reaching region.
3: And I believe that when central government invests in facilities like this, it shows confidence in Whanganui's future and in our role as a place where important public services can be delivered at scale.
23: Kiwis are flaunting their favourite New Zealand musicians' merchandise today on New Zealand Music T-shirt Day. The day is about shining a light on homegrown music while raising funds for Music Helps, a charity that supports initiatives using music to help and heal. The charities helped more than 100,000 people with music therapy and education and offers emergency assistance for local artists. Music Helps General Manager Carmel is encouraging everyone to get involved.
4: We're a band, and it doesn't have to be the latest trend band. I am wearing a Sheha sweatshirt that I've had for 15 years.
23: That's news. In sport, a critical Super Rugby Pacific matchup in Christchurch tonight has kicked off the final weekend of the regular season. The Crusaders are well on their way to defending their unbeaten record at Takaha and doing their part to host a quarter-final next week against the top-of-the-table Hurricanes, leading 26-7 at half-time. At Sport, I'm Nina Burton.
16: The Hats weather with Emerson's Dunedin Marathon. 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Fine with high cloud. We've got fog developing in the evening. 7 is the overnight low. Tomorrow, cloudy skies clearing in the morning to a fine day and a high of 13 degrees. When the ads stop.

It is the Hits Friday Faves with Bryn. If you're in Auckland tonight, go and check out the Sky Tower, because I've had a wee tip off that something's happening with the Sky Tower, possibly related to The Traitors. The new New Zealand version of the show starts this weekend. The Hits.

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1: It is the final week of the Hits 50K payday. 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

It is the Hits Friday Faves with Bryn, all of your favourite songs. If you want to hear your favourite song or maybe just a song, a banger that you haven't heard for ages, you can text me on 4487. Maybe if you're getting ready to go out tonight, you want to hear a wee tune, just like this one, Coldplay, The Hits.

0: Noah Langley, choosing Texas on the Hits Friday Faves with Bryn. The Football World Cup coming up in a couple of weeks. It's being held in the USA and Mexico, I believe. And All Whites footballer Tim Payne, he's gone viral on social media after an Argentine influencer, a content creator from Argentina, called him the least known player attending the World Cup. And subsequently, Tim Payne has now reached 1 million Instagram followers. He started on fewer than 5,000 2 days ago. That is the power of social media. It just takes one person, a big influencer from Argentina, to call you out, say that you're the least known player attending the World Cup, and then bam, he's now got over 1 million followers on Instagram. Britney Spears coming up, a big Friday fave tune, and Evanescence next on the Hits.
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1: This is the Hits newsfeed.
19: In this update, a view rail investments likely to stay on track even if there's a change of government. The budget commits just over $1 billion to Kiwi Rail's planned network investments between 2027 and 2030. A further $107 million is set aside to continue critical renewals on the Auckland and Wellington metropolitan networks. Business New Zealand Advocacy Director Catherine Baird says rail has friends on both sides of the aisle.
20: I think you've got Winston Peters on the right, keen on rail. You've got the left, keen on rail. So that probably would be sustained.
19: A suite of charity tax changes aimed to simplify the rule for donors. This year's budget sets a $100,000 cap on donations eligible for a 33% tax credit. It also allows tax credits to be claimed throughout the year and gives an option for donors to gift it to the charity. Denton's tax partner, Bruce Benacki, says just 1.1% of donations exceed $100,000, and people affording that are likely to be less concerned about a tax credit.
21: It's a sensible change. It will save some money and allows it to be put towards tax changes that are more taxpayer friendly.
19: A coroner's report into the death of a neglected Christchurch pensioner has found systemic failings within Health New Zealand. Norman Lee died in 2020 after months of abuse from his adopted son David Lee, who was later jailed for 6 years. Jamie Cunningham reports.
2: Open Justice reports the 90-year-old had limited access to water and fresh air and was forced to wear nappies in a wetsuit. Coroner Marianne Borrowdale says concerns about Lee's care were raised as early as 2018 and warning signs should have prompted stronger action. Health NZ's apologised to Lee's family and says all recommendations have been implemented.
19: That's news. In sport, the Crusaders have done their part of what is required for them to host a Super Rugby home quarter-final next weekend.
3: There's the full-time whistle. A night to savour for Sevu Rees in game 100 and a convincing win for his Crusaders, 47-14 over the Hurricanes.
19: At sport, I'm Nina Burton.
22: The Hats weather with Emerson's Dunedin Marathon. Register at dunedinmarathon.co.nz. Fine with high cloud. We've got fog developing in the evening. 7 is the overnight low. Tomorrow, cloudy skies clearing in the morning to a fine day and a high of 13 degrees.
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It is the Hits with Bryn. Are you avoiding all those colds and flus which seem to be going around at the moment? Apparently Manurewa High School in Auckland had to partially close today because 29 staff called in sick.

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The Hits Friday Faves with Bryn. 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

0: Alex Warren, Fever Dream on the hits with Bryn. A place I haven't been to in a long time, but it's absolutely stunning, and maybe you might go there this long weekend. Hamilton Gardens. There's so much to do, so much to see there, and they keep the grounds in pristine condition. It is always so wonderful, but I haven't been there for ages. But if you live out of town, the cost of you visiting the Hamilton Gardens is going to increase. So entry to the enclosed gardens is rising to $27.50 from October. But locals and kids under 16 still get in for free. And of course, the wider gardens remain open to everyone at no charge. It's definitely a place you must go see if you're passing through Hamilton or in the area. Go check it out. Swedish House Mafia coming up and 660 next on the hits.
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1: Hey, it's Ben from Borderline, and you're listening to our new song, That Girl, on the Hits. Keep holding on. That Girl is probably our most ambitious song yet. It's full of all of our, like, 80s influences, like Prince and MJ, and it's just super theatrical, so give it a listen.

0: What a tune. A great Friday fave track. It is The Hits with Bryn. Got much on for the long weekend? Are you going anywhere? Doing a roadie? Maybe with the fam? I know with fuel prices so expensive, a lot of people probably putting off going away for the weekend. I might head down to Tauranga. Kind of need to decide tonight because I'll have to get up early. Want to try and beat any of the morning traffic getting out of Auckland to go down to Tauranga. How about you? Where are you heading for the long weekend? How are you spending it? Who are you spending it with? Maybe you're off on a wee rendezvous with your lover. Going on a wee glamping trip somewhere. Text in on 4487. Drax Project coming up and Nelly next on The Hits.
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19: In this update, are you rail investments likely to stay on track even if there's a change of government? The budget commits just over $1 billion to Kiwi Rail's planned network investments between 2027 and 2030. A further $107 million is set aside to continue critical renewals on the Auckland and Wellington metropolitan networks. Business New Zealand Advocacy Director Catherine Baird says rail has friends on both sides of the aisle.
20: I think you've got Winston Peters on the right, keen on rail. You've got the left, keen on rail. So that probably would be sustained.
19: A suite of charity tax changes aim to simplify the rule for donors. This year's budget sets a $100,000 cap on donations eligible for a 33% tax credit. It also allows tax credits to be claimed throughout the year and gives an option for donors to gift it to the charity. Denton's tax partner, Bruce Benacki, says just 1.1% of donations exceed $100,000, and people affording that are likely to be less concerned about a tax credit.
21: It's a sensible change. It will save some money and allows it to be put towards tax changes that are more taxpayer friendly.
19: A coroner's report into the death of a neglected Christchurch pensioner has found systemic failings within Health New Zealand. Norman Lee died in 2020 after months of abuse from his adopted son David Lee, who was later jailed for 6 years. Jamie Cunningham reports.
1: Open Justice reports the 90-year-old had limited access to water and fresh air and was forced to wear nappies in a wetsuit. Coroner Marianne Borrowdale says concerns about Lee's care were raised as early as 2018 and warning signs should have prompted stronger action. Health NZ's apologised to Lee's family and says all recommendations have been implemented.
19: That's news. In sport, Sevu Reece is relishing in his 100th match victory for the Crusaders against the Hurricanes at a sold-out One New Zealand Stadium tonight. The winger made a statement, scoring two tries and kicking his maiden conversion to take the 47-14 win against the top-of-the-table team. Reece is the 26th Crusader to reach the Centurion milestone and says it's an honour.
3: It's been quite a journey, yeah, super proud, and especially to the people that's backed me all the way up until now, and yeah, it's pretty special for not just myself but for my family as well.
19: At Sport, I'm Nina Burton.
22: The Hats weather with Emerson's Dunedin Marathon. 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Fine with high cloud. We've got fog developing in the evening. 7 is the overnight low. Tomorrow, cloudy skies clearing in the morning to a fine day and a high of 13 degrees.
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You're on the Hits Nights with Bryn. It is an Auckland institution, the Mexican Cafe. It's been open now 43 years, but it's on the hunt for a buyer because the owner, Bruce, is making a last-ditch call to keep the doors open. He wants to hand it over to someone else. It's been a really disruptive few years with the City Rail Link. It's the

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0: The Hits 50K payday, finally next week with us from Tuesday morning on the Hits.

It is the Hits with Bryn. The Alpha Quiz changing up next week because we've got Post Malone tickets to win. He is bringing his Big Ass World Tour to Auckland's Go Media Stadium this October. Win your way there by playing the Hits Alpha Quiz. It returns Tuesday at 7:45. Here's Meghan Trainor, John Legend, the Hits.

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2: You made her catch you?
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2: With who?
1: The girl next door, you know? I don't know what to do.
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1: All right.

0: Samba Homewrecker, The Hits with Bryn. The Aotearoa Music Awards on last night. I was watching a few of the highlights today, and singer-songwriter Marlon Williams, he took out the two biggest awards, winning both Single of the Year and Album of the Year. The incredible singer. 660 took out the Highest Selling Artist Award, and the People's Choice Award went to Borderline. Four great guys, an Auckland band, and I actually caught up with them recently in my interview with them. You can actually see on the Hits Instagram page. Five are coming up, and Christina Aguilera next on the Hits.
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1: 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Getting late now, but I know that for some people, this is the time they usually start to head out to town. Maybe that's you. Maybe you're in the Uber heading out to town. Have fun. Perhaps you're the opposite. You're on your way home from town. More flights are coming between here and Singapore for the northern winter, with Air New Zealand and Singapore Airlines ramping up services. So that's between October through to March. If you want to get out of the country, go and experience winter in the north in Singapore. More than 70,000 extra seats are being added between October and March. That's a lot of seats. Olivia Dean is coming up, and I've got Ed Sheeran next. The Hits.
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12: In this update, a view the government's restoring the balance between university and vocational pathways. The budget doubles trades academy places from 10,000 to 20,000 over 4 years, giving more secondary students access to training while at school. Employers and Manufacturers Association Head of Advocacy Alan McDonald says it's a full circle moment, recognising how vital trades are in a tech-driven economy.
13: AI can't build houses, and there's a few other things that it's physically incapable of doing, and it's just really good to see that focus because so many young people now are coming into the workplace and they're just not ready.
12: Greymouth's mayor is rapt over the news the town is getting a new police station. Yesterday's budget set aside $391 million to support frontline policing, including replacing two stations, one in Greymouth and one in Whanganui. Mayor Tanya Gibson says they've been advocating for this for years.
14: The police in Greymouth are around in different buildings at the moment in containers because of the black mould in their building. So they deserve a new police station and we're happy for them.
12: A coroner's report into the death of a neglected Christchurch pensioner has found systemic failings within Health New Zealand. Norman Lee died in 2020 after months of abuse from his adopted son David Lee, who was later jailed for 6 years. Jamie Cunningham reports.
15: Open Justice reports the 90-year-old had limited access to water and fresh air and was forced to wear nappies in a wetsuit. Coroner Marianne Borrowdale says concerns about Lee's care were raised as early as 2018 and warning signs should have prompted stronger action. Health NZ's apologised to Lee's family and says all recommendations have been implemented.
12: And Māori leader and academic Tahereni Moko Mead has died aged 99. He was the founding professor of Māori at Wellington's Victoria University and established the first department of Māori studies there in 1978. That's news. In sport, the Crusaders have put a rotated Hurricane side to the sword tonight in Christchurch, running out 47-14 winners. Newly capped Centurion Sevu Reese dotted down for two tries and was handed the kicking tee from the sideline by first five Taha Kemera after his second.
16: Just mucking around in training and yeah, I don't know what Taha was thinking. You know, he told me, he was like, hey mate, you take the kick. And I was like, geez, not in front of a sold out crowd. But yeah, I was glad that it went over.
12: Canterbury will watch on eagerly tomorrow night as the Chiefs win over the Blues tomorrow secures them a home quarter final next weekend. Meanwhile, the Fijian Drua lead Queensland Reds 24-21 with half an hour to go in Brisbane. That's sport. I'm Nina Burton.
0: The Hats weather with Emerson's Dunedin Marathon. Register at dunedinmarathon.co.nz. Fine with high cloud. We've got fog developing in the evening. 7 is the overnight low. Tomorrow, cloudy skies clearing in the morning to a fine day and a high of 13 degrees.
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More chances on Tuesday to win your share of $50,000 cash. 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You could be next, 8 a.m. Tuesday. 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
2: Taking it slowly, I'm afraid to be lonely. 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

0: Daddy.
1: It is the Hits with Bryn. I've been enjoying NZ Music T-shirt Day, seeing lots of people wearing their band tees, celebrating Kiwi music. To wrap up New Zealand Music Month, I've been rocking my True Bliss shirt all day. I might wear it more often because I've had so many compliments from people about the shirt. It is pretty cool. Katy Perry, the hit.

0: minutes. Stay on the Hits with Bryn. I'd love to stay, but I'm going to go home. That's my shift done and dusted. Hey, enjoy your long weekend. Celebrate King's birthday on Monday. Maybe I will buy some ice cream cake, just for the heck of it. I don't even think it is his birthday on Monday, but look, it's a long weekend and that's worth celebrating. Alana Miles is coming up in Pitbull and Cash and next. Enjoy your weekend. Stay safe if you're travelling around the country. I'll catch you Tuesday.
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1: 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Hey, it's Ben from Borderline, and you're listening to our new song, That Girl, on the Hits. Keep holding on. That Girl is probably our most ambitious song yet. It's full of all of our, like, 80s influences, like Prince and MJ, and it's just super theatrical, so give it a listen.

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17: In this update, a man has been rescued from a cave in Laos after being trapped there for more than a week. Four others remain trapped after flash flooding on May 19, with an international team working to free them. CNN's Will Ripley says the trapped villagers are being taught how to dive underwater while holding onto the legs of the expert divers.
18: The water underground is ice cold, and so it's obviously very difficult, very perilous, but right at the end of that conversation, you heard people in the background on the phone call saying, "They're coming out, they're coming out."
17: Police are warning motorists to drive responsibly after a horror King's Birthday weekend last year. Five people died over the long weekend in 2025, the worst holiday weekend of the year. And frustration from those in the primary care sector over the budget's priorities. Health funding in Budget 2026 has topped $34 billion. But the General Practice Association and Royal College of GPs wants funding to be ring-fenced for primary care. That's news. In sports, and the Black Caps have beaten Ireland by an innings and 79 runs in their one-off cricket test in Belfast. Ireland were dismissed for 232 after being forced to follow on, with Blair Tickner bagging five wickets. Player of the match, Tom Blundell, told Sky Sport they were pleased to capitalise on a sporting pitch.
19: It was a wicket that kept you really honest at times. It was all about working partnerships and, you know, had a couple along the way, which was great. And it was a pretty difficult wicket at times, but yeah, managed to get through.
17: The Crusaders have kept their hopes of a Super Rugby home qualifying final alive with a 47-14 win over the Hurricanes in Christchurch. And a suspected broken arm to Origin hooker Blake Brayley has soured Cronulla's rousing 28-22 NRL win over Manly in Sydney. That's sport. I'm Kalia Strong.
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0: On the Hits.
15: Good morning, it's 6 o'clock on your Saturday morning. Jono, Ben and Megan with your long King's Birthday weekend.
20: In six, we've got the return of a massively popular snack.
21: Yeah, it's a childhood snack. Great news. I can't see the three of us going back to it, personally.
15: No. Well, might be. Jono, Ben and Megan on your Saturday morning. We'll get to that next on the Hits.

0: Return of Le Snack. That's good. He's written some songs.
1: Return of Le Snack.
0: You can get Le Snack.
2: I like the background pair there.
0: Here we go.
3: Let's see where this goes.
4: The snack back. Them other snacks don't know how to act.
3: Jeez, is that what you've been doing for an hour and a half?
2: You're so good at that.
3: It was
2: though.
3: Worth it.
0: We better hope really that the Green Party new parody laws pass because we might be getting sued.
3: A really French sounding product too, isn't it, Le Snack? Yeah. You can imagine some marketing genius going, let's just chuck Lee in front of it. Raises the sophistication levels. A backbone of many school lunchboxes through the 90s.
0: Totally. Always felt like there was not enough cheese back in the day for cracker ratio, but that maybe that was just a teenager boy being greedy, you know, wanting to, you know. But, but it was great. It was a staple and yeah, you're right. It's back again and we wanted to know what snacks would you like to return. The Le Snack's back. What was something you'd like to resurrect? Bring back.
2: I think we're all going to say tangy fruits, aren't we?
3: Don't mind tangy fruits? Yeah. But the problem was we obviously didn't buy enough of them for them to keep tangy fruits on the shelf.
2: Yeah.
3: So even if they came back, how many tangy fruits are you going to buy, you think?
2: Like all the tangy fruits.
0: For
2: a little bit.
0: Did you buy them outside? Because for me, they were really a movie snack. You go to the movies and they were a real...
2: Well, I don't remember them being anywhere else.
0: But I remember like Blockbuster and United Video had them and stuff. But again, that was in that movie
2: Was that
0: world.
2: Their issue? You weren't supplying them everywhere. You only put them at the movies.
0: You couldn't get them at the movies.
3: True. They really did. They pigeonholed themselves, didn't they, for the distribution.
2: Yeah.
0: Master had wooden floors at the movie theatre at the time. There were like sort of stairs that go down and you'd sit at the back and you'd drop one and see if it could roll. You hear it? It's going. Oh, and it'd stop as it would go under the seats all the way and see if you get it to the bottom. That was a fun little game.
3: That must have been the bane of the poor owner of the Masterton movie theatre. Just cleaning up the 300
2: tangy fruit.
0: Maybe that's why it stopped. Yeah.
3: Good little weapons too in the darkness of a movie theatre.
2: Yeah.
0: They were tasty, weren't they?
2: But, maybe they could just bring them back in a packet, you know? Like, they don't have to be in that plastic
0: and
2: tub.
0: And the plastics are the thing that would rattle around and stuff, but yeah.
3: Jeez, if I could bring anything back, it'd be the Boomer Chewing Gum Airwaves. Oh, I love me an Airwaves.
0: Oh, is that gone, is it?
3: Yeah, that disappears.
2: It was quite burny.
3: Yeah, it was. It really was like pepper spray for your nostrils. It really did. They took it off. Maybe it was too powerful.
0: Too powerful.
3: Too much menthol running through the airwaves.
0: It was an interesting thing, wasn't it? It was like chewing gum, but... combined with Vicks, you know, just to clear out your system. You're like, can I do one or the other? But they decided they would combine it.
3: It was really powerful, you're right. Because all of a sudden, like hair colours, it was so strong, that stuff. So maybe there's a good reason it's not on the market. So this is what we're going to do, 0800 The Hits 4487. You're bringing snacks back.
4: The snack back to reality. Oh, there goes tangy fruits. Oh, there goes CCs. They choked them so mad, but it...
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1: On the hits.
2: Now about what snack you'd like to bring back after the snacks have returned to Kiwi supermarket shelves.
3: The snack back, all on the floor, the snack back. Some more, snack back.
2: Producer Troy's made some parody songs back for us. Have we done them all? Or one more to go.
4: We asked
1: for a genius.
4: Yeah, we asked for two. He's delivered five. He's
2: not a genius.
4: Have we done this
1: one? Oh
4: funny.
1: My god, I think that.
5: Snack City chips, snack City chips. $10 for some chippy chips.
4: Thanks to Mustard being on the beat there.
2: Favorite. So good. So what snack would you love to return? There's so many calls and texts coming through. We might have to come back to this later.
4: Alison, good morning. Happy New Year.
6: Happy New Year.
4: What are you bringing to the party? What are we bringing back?
6: Snifters.
1: Alison, I love snifters.
2: Yeah.
6: Oh, I miss them so much, man. I used to love sucking the chocolate right down to the centre. They were the best.
1: Suck the chocolate off and then it has the chewy centre.
2: Well, there was a box of snifters you'd get for a while there too.
1: Yeah. And then you could get a bag.
2: Yeah, exactly, yeah.
1: There's just so many elements to them.
4: Yeah.
2: Quite minty sort of thing, weren't they? Mm-hmm.
1: Mint chocolate. Yeah. Who doesn't like mint chocolate?
2: I'm not saying I didn't like it. I was just trying to describe the taste for those who haven't tried it.
4: It is slightly controversial, mint chocolate.
6: Yeah.
4: I'm scared to say I don't like mint chocolate right now.
1: Okay.
4: Yeah. But it's all different tastes. Yeah. Tastes for different people.
2: Exactly, yeah. Well, obviously not enough people because they're not long here.
1: We clearly won't
2: R.I.P. Yeah.
4: The Mars bar ice creams comes through from Ken on the text.
2: Yeah.
4: That wasn't bad.
2: They were good.
4: Hey. That wasn't bad. Brendan, morning, mate.
7: Good, mate. How you going? All right?
4: We're bringing snacks back. What is it going to be? Well, we're not. We probably won't, to be honest.
7: Oh, come on. The old clinkers.
2: Clinkers, yeah.
1: They brought them back for a bit, eh? And then they went.
7: Yeah, they did.
2: Massive in Australia, the clinkers, because of the TikTok
7: trend. Have them there.
2: Yeah.
1: Do you know what, Brendan, at the New Zealand lolly place Macy's, they make great like gummy lollies. They make a version of clinkers.
2: Oh, do they?
1: They're called fruit crackers. So you can buy them from Macy's.
2: Do they have different colours inside? Because the TikTok trend was like, if this clinker's pink, I'm going to do whatever. And they bite into it and then have to do something. So that's why it became big on TikTok.
1: Yeah, all different colours.
2: Okay, well, there you go. We can do that.
7: The other things I was going to say is the old milk bottles, the pastel, they changed their recipe ages ago.
1: They did, didn't they?
4: Yeah,
7: that was... they're horrible.
4: There you go, some feedback for Pascal's
7: just
4: there.
7: Like eating plastic.
4: Some sticks in the pods, they disappeared recently, didn't they? But you can still, there's some entrepreneurial dairy owners who are selling pods for $13 a packet.
2: Oh, wow.
4: $13. Rita, morning to you.
8: Morning.
4: What are you missing, mate? We're bringing snacks back.
8: Yeah, Monster Munch chips.
2: Oh, Monster Munch.
1: Oh, like a little, they were kind of like big in style.
8: Little round circles.
2: Biggin's gone too? Biggin's.
1: I think
2: I think they're gone, but Monster Munch.
4: Also,
8: Monster Munch,
4: in the chip wheelhouse, do you remember Aztec corn chips made the natural way?
2: Yeah.
1: Do the song. With the
4: Aztec
1: voice.
4: Corn chips made the natural is how I'd sing it in 2026.
2: Same with CC's, I think they went from New Zealand as well. Again,
1: Doritos came in.
2: Yeah. Oh, is that what happened?
1: Yeah.
4: The other
8: really good one was Pac-Man chips.
2: Oh, I don't remember those. What were they?
8: Yeah. Oh, back in the '80s.
2: Okay, and what, they look like Pac-Man?
8: Pac-Man, yeah, Pac-Man and ghosts. Yeah,
2: that's cool.
1: I remember there was a pink packet of chips, and you used to get them often at tuck shops in schools, and it was sweet and tangy flavour.
4: Oh, yes.
1: They were the best.
4: Yeah. I don't know why they get rid of certain chips. Yeah. Well, probably because they're not selling enough of them. So it's,
2: keep it around just for us.
3: Return of the snack. Come on. Return of the snack.
2: Well, the snack is back. Get your scores and texts coming through. What snacks would you love to see returned to Kiwi shelves?
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2: Now, Megan, you've got your parents staying with you.
3: Yeah, helping me out while my husband's away. And
2: Ray and Wayno.
3: Yeah.
2: Lovely, lovely human beings, Ray and Wayno.
4: Well, give me a wonderful hug.
3: Is that what you'd call it?
4: Oh, like I was.
3: She groped you from behind.
4: I call that a wonderful hug. It hasn't been touched like that in years. Yeah. I was at the netball the other day just chatting to you, and someone came up behind me and just, you know.
2: Yeah, I got a behind hug from Ray Ray, too. Yeah. It's quite confronting.
4: Yeah, and I was like, oh,
2: Ray Ray.
4: That was lovely.
3: But yeah, Dad was doing something when I got home yesterday that very much surprised me. So, Dad's the type of guy. Very supportive, but maybe this is where my competitive nature comes from. So when I was at high school, I wanted to, like, I was studying quite hard. I was a bit of a nerd burger, and I got 88% in an English exam, and I was so stoked. And I went to my dad, and he's like, well, what about the other 12%?
4: Right.
3: So that's the kind of guy.
2: Yeah, gotcha. Strives for excellence. Yeah. Right, okay. Yeah. Well, this is making a lot of sense now. There's always a backstory with everyone, and you're like, well, that tracks.
3: Yeah. And I have a podcast about Formula One, which is a great place for me to put all my Formula One energy.
4: Yeah, right.
3: But I've told Dad about this.
2: Sometimes you're fully distracted with the race on the show. This happened on Monday. Mm. Yeah.
3: Excuse me.
2: You put a lot of energy into the Formula One during the show on Monday.
3: I paused it. I was late watching it. I was trying to avoid spoilers. Don't. Okay. Our boss is listening. So
2: he was there.
4: He was there.
2: He was watching like, it in real time, mate.
4: He was there with the meeting. He was like, we have not got Megan. We've lost her. You had your headphones on.
3: So anyway, it's episode 7 now, and I've told Dad about this, and I was like, I'm super proud, and I'm like working hard on my own, and Dad doesn't say anything about it. I don't even know if he knows how to listen to podcasts.
4: Yeah, right.
3: Never once mentioned it. And so I get home yesterday and I'm like, where's Dad? To Mum. She's like, he's out there. He's listening to your podcast.
2: Aww.
3: And I went out there and Dad's like, episode 7. I've listened to all of them. I was like, oh, bless. But then I was like, oh, he's going to tell me. It's
4: what about
3: great.
4: The other 12%?
3: He said, oh, that guy you do it with is great, isn't he? I'm like, there it is. Yeah, I was like, nothing for me.
2: There it is.
3: There's no compliments.
2: What are the
3: for
2: insights
3: me?
2: On this? What are the downloads? Oh, yeah. Okay.
3: No, he did say, how many people are listening to this? I was like, one, you.
2: Yeah, but now don't you want to do better?
4: Yeah.
2: Now don't you want to pick up your game and be as good as the guy you do it with?
3: He had lots of compliments for Anthony. I was like, where's my compliments?
2: Oh,
3: that was sweet.
4: Oh, that's awesome that he was listening to it, though.
3: Yeah. But nice. Didn't want to tell me, has never once told me that he's even heard it.
2: He probably follows everything you do. Sometimes that generation have a really hard time expressing love.
3: Yeah. Dude, I need external affirmation about everything
4: I
3: do.
4: You're very demanding, too. Yeah. That's the thing as well.
2: All they need is a handshake and a buddy. Have a great day, thanks. I think that's how a lot of them formalised their unions back in the day, wasn't it?
5: Extra cash never hurts.
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1: 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This class will always live in life, like we ain't born to die.
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1: On the hits.
2: You moved around a bit as a kid, didn't you?
3: Yeah, a wee bit between houses. With the Masterton, with the parents separating. Yeah, it was back and forth.
2: Troy's friend. How many times did your friend move around Masterton? 17 different houses.
3: Oh, not as many as that. Wow,
2: Masterton.
3: That's a lot.
2: Is that every house
3: in
2: Masterton?
3: I think it might be every house in Masterton.
2: Most moves, Ellie.
4: Hi, 38 in 30 years.
3: Oh, 38 moves. Okay, so where are we talking? All through one country or around the world?
4: Just around New Zealand.
3: She's just in New Zealand alone.
2: So that would mean, like, through a 12-month period, you would have moved more than once, obviously. That seems like a huge bugbear.
4: Yep.
1: Do you know what the short...
4: It's good when you've got a dad that can help you.
1: Yeah. What's the shortest time you stayed in a house?
4: Probably a month.
3: Because no one really likes carrying stuff and moving that part of the process. So you've done that so many times. Are your friends and family like, oh, I can't help anymore?
4: Well, my dad's in his 80s, so he's kind of like, But I bought my house about 8 years ago, so he's kind of like, oh,
2: yeah. But he's like, I've helped you move 38 times. 38 times!
3: That's a lot, eh? Wow, impressive.
2: Thank you so much for sharing, and well done. Well done. Keep on moving. Keep moving, mate. Is it 5?
3: Yeah, keep true. On, they'll keep hear this moving. Week.
4: Oh, yeah. I'll stay in my house for a while.
2: Thank you for your call. Now we've got Rose. Good morning to you.
5: Hey,
2: are you Rose?
5: Happy New Year.
2: Happy New Year to you, Rose.
5: I thought I'd done well at 20... In my 40 years, but my fiancé can beat me on that. I'll let him tell you.
3: Okay, well, hand over. All right, so that was just the entree.
1: This is the main course.
3: This is the main course, okay. That was 20
1: what
3: was pretty good.
1: Having?
3: Okay.
6: Happy New Year, guys.
3: Happy New Year, show catchphrase. Now, how many times have you moved?
6: In my 50 years on this planet, conservatively at least, 50, maybe 52 times.
3: No way! Oh, wow, that's the most we've had all day. So why so many places?
6: Travelled around a lot as a kid because my mum and stepfather, they decided that they wanted to, travel around New Zealand and see a bit. So I think I had 8 ships before I was 8. I moved to Australia and I was over there for 15 years and I think I got up to 17 places while living there.
2: What's okay, the one location that everyone should live in?
6: I'd say South Yarra as a location for, you know, being Melbourne's an epic cultural and sports city. It absolutely like the centre point of place to be to go and visit everything.
2: Okay, South Yarra.
3: That's Melbourne.
2: That's a man who's travelled.
3: Yeah, he's seen some stuff.
2: New Zealand government doesn't want to hear that.
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24: In this update, a man has been rescued from a cave in Laos after it was inundated with floodwaters more than a week ago, but four others remain trapped. Rescue efforts will continue this evening. Back here, and trains will shut down in Auckland and Wellington this weekend. All four lines of the Auckland network and the capital's entire network will be offline until Tuesday with bus alternatives. Jacob Jones reports.
25: In Wellington, there'll be work including bridge maintenance, seawall strengthening, substation upgrades and signal and level crossing improvements. Auckland's closure is ahead of the City Rail Link, which is set to open in the second half of the year.
24: Police are urging drivers to keep their wits about them this long weekend. Five people died on the roads over King's Birthday weekend last year, and it was the deadliest holiday weekend of 2025. Police Director of Road Police, Superintendent Steve Greerley, says officers will be out in force. That's news. In sports, and a maiden five-wicket haul for Blair Tickner has helped the Black Caps beat Ireland by an innings and 79 runs in their first ever cricket test in Belfast. Hurricanes coach Clark Laidlaw is disappointed his new-look Hurricanes didn't find any control in a 47-14 Super Rugby loss to the Crusaders in Christchurch. Kieran Foran has suffered just his second loss in nine NRL games as interim coach of Manly, downed by the Cronulla Sharks 28-22 in Sydney. Daniel Hillier is four under par in a share of 42nd after two rounds of the Austrian Golf Open, but fellow Kiwi Kazuma Kibori won't make the cut at even par. And Kiwi rally driver Hayden Paddon is eighth overall after day one of the World Rally Championships Rally Japan. That's sport. I'm Kalia Strong.
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3: It's just after seven on a Saturday morning, King's Birthday weekend. We've been in a bit of middle of a radio war with Mike Hosking from Newstalk ZB.
2: Speaking of Kings.
1: And it was pretty exciting. He did come into our studio this week.
2: He did, yeah. Did he put the fire out or did he add petrol to it?
3: Oh, Hosking will be with us in 6 minutes on the Hits.

0: Jono, Ben and Megan's Weekend Breakfast.
1: On the hits.
2: What's he gone and done? He's gone to the Dragons. You don't go to the Dress, like me going downstairs and working from the hits. What's going on there?
3: And now he is here. The only time I've ever seen you on this floor, we've worked here for 6 years, was once
2: Have
3: you walked...
2: Have you been here 6 years?
3: Yeah.
4: Have you noticed us?
3: We never see each other, honestly, but you walked out of the lift one day and I was like, we could see out to the foyer, and you walked to the mail room. Now, I think this was when Kate, your wife, was working.
2: The mail room?
3: Yeah.
2: Oh, that would be to collect her...
3: packages,
2: freebies,
3: and you took a trolley, and it was like, what's he doing? Walked back into the lift, I was like, I wonder if he'll bring back the trolley. 10 minutes later, the doors opened, the trolley came out, not you.
2: I had my people. I had my people to take it downstairs. Yeah. Well, she's an influencer, and she used to get a lot of, you know.
4: You're not a social media guy, Mike.
2: I'm not on social media.
4: Have you ever looked at social media?
2: No, I can probably. You're on social media.
4: Yeah.
2: I assume you're on. So does Jason tell you that being on social media is going to help you out with your audience and all that? So I bet you does. I bet you guys. I get on social media is going to really help you. See, my advice is get off social media. It's worked for me.
4: You must be aware Kate films you while you're watching the Warriors.
2: That was an early thing. I wasn't, to be fair, early on, but then it became a thing, and now so I try and avoid it. Because most of the time I'm under the influence, especially on the late kickoffs, like in the four in the afternoon kickoff. It's a late kickoff. It's a late kickoff for me.
3: Because what time do you actually get up? Because you work some long hours.
2: I get up at 2:30.
3: Right.
2: Yeah, I get up at 2. What time do you get up?
3: About 4.
2: I ran into, can I mention Tony Street? Is that allowed?
1: Yeah.
2: Is she on the station?
3: She exists, we all know.
1: No, she's not on the station.
2: Yeah. Oh, is that another station? I was down there, and then I came back because I was rushing. It was at 6:20.
3: Yeah.
2: And I saw Tony Street arriving for work at 6:20.
3: You're like, must be nice.
1: You're just dabbling on it.
2: 6:20, Tony Street's arriving for the breakfast show.
1: She's the other diva, you and Tony.
2: So what time do you arrive, Benno?
3: We're about somewhere around 5 o'clock-ish, but we do a lot of our prep the day before, you know.
2: That's what Tony was saying in the lift. Yeah. She said at 6:20. I said, what's this? And she goes, I do a lot of my prep the day before.
3: That's why we keep telling our bosses.
1: It's the same line. We don't rely as heavily on current events as you do. Yeah.
2: Well, so this chat's anything to go by, clearly.
4: You must be in bed by 8 o'clock, surely.
2: I would go to bed on Saturday. This is the sad part about my life. I swear to God, on Saturday night, this past Saturday just gone, I fell asleep at 6:28.
1: Oh, and that was the end of the night?
2: The youngins. And that was the end of the night? No. Snorted a couple of things and I then went clubbing. Yes, it was the end of the night.
1: Mike.
3: Well, you're poor. Like, Kate, we know Kate well.
2: Do you know what was funny about that?
3: Does she want to go out for dinner or do something nice?
2: She was in the window seat. She'd fallen asleep as well.
3: Oh, really?
2: Yeah. It was an old poop. It was pathetic.
1: Forgive me, but, like, what do you do for, like, a social gathering? Like, how do you hang out with friends?
2: Are you being facetious?
1: At 6.
2: That was a bit early. It's only 7:15.
1: Oh, sorry.
2: No, there's no. How many friends do I have, Jono?
4: I reckon.
2: Go on.
4: I reckon the only person you actually genuinely like in the world is probably Kate.
2: That's true.
1: Is that?
2: It's 100% true.
3: Oh, wow.
2: Is that? It's 100% true.
3: Can we say something that we probably never said on radio? We went to your house for dinner once.
2: Lunch.
3: Oh, well,
4: it was lunch. Yeah, no, it wasn't dinner.
2: It was lunch.
4: It was wrapped by six.
2: Yeah, it was done.
3: That's right, your dinner time.
2: Were the words, you guys have got to go now?
3: Yeah.
2: Do you remember that?
3: Yeah, you did. Yeah.
2: Exactly.
1: Was that one of the favours that our boss...
3: It was a favour.
1: Oh, my God.
3: A different boss.
2: It was a different boss. He asked when these two reprobates, we were trying to lure them from across
3: the road. How painful was that for you to have us at your house?
2: Really, really painful. Really, really painful. What did you turn up in that hole in thing?
4: The King's. But that's right. And
2: have
4: it leaked.
2: Have you still got that? Yes, it leaked on the driveway. Yes,
4: it leaked oil on Oscar.
2: Yes, so he turns up. So we had quite a nice house. Not as nice as the house we have now.
1: Okay.
2: But it was quite a nice, beautiful place. It was a beautiful place. And they turn up in the Holden and they drink too much. And, you know, it's so embarrassing.
4: I remember our kids were like toddlers then and they were running around your residence.
1: Oh, God, you took the kids.
4: Yeah.
2: They took them all. The deal was, if you can get them across the line, we can take 50 grand off their contract. So it was for the company. It was worth it. And 6 years on, Ben.
3: Yeah, it worked. Yeah.
2: You must have had a renewal in that time.
3: Yeah, we did. We kept putting a clause to come back to your house for dinner, but it hasn't happened so far.
2: No, it hasn't. And for the record, it won't.
1: No, we could. We we could come after 7:30 and hang out with Kate and you can be in bed.
2: No, that won't be happening either.
3: Now, Mike, I understand you've got some honest feedback on our show. Pull no punches. We'll get to that next with Mike Hosking here with us.
0: Jono, Ben and Megan.

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1: On the hits.
2: Go!
0: Jono, Ben, Hosking and Megan.
1: On the hits.
3: With some high production values. Mike, what are you like, what are you actually doing at this time of the day usually?
4: It doesn't normally look like this, I can tell you. That resurrecting music station's on the ground floor. The ratings were quite good, I understand.
5: Well,
4: they told me on the stairs down that you did quite well.
5: Yeah, we're not in your category.
4: Of course not.
1: There's a big gap between us. Yeah.
4: But you did quite well.
5: Yeah.
4: Is that because you've arrived?
1: Yes. I have joined their relationship. I was here to spice things up.
4: So you're relatively new to the... So let's join the dots. She joined.
5: Oh,
4: so you're here for 4 or 5 years. I'm just trying to work this out.
5: Yeah, I know what you're trying to work out.
4: Going nowhere. So you're here for 4 or 5 years going nowhere. And suddenly old Megs turns up, turbocharges the program.
1: Thank you, Mike.
4: Ratings up through the roof.
1: Where's our boss? Is he hearing this?
5: Mike, let's get everyone. Wrap him up. So what about advice for us, though? Because you have been broadcasting for many decades, right? Like, what's the one thing
4: that's... What a condescending thing.
1: Yeah.
4: Many decades.
5: We have.
4: No, the problem with you, Ben, is it's natural. You either got it or you don't.
3: Nothing you can do.
4: It comes out. It's fairly early on in the career. They say something like, "That guy's got it." It's like old Megs here.
5: Yeah, she's got it.
4: Megs has got it.
5: Yeah.
4: She's an audience mover. And so what you'll have in this industry is you'll have a lot of people, some of whom develop reputations and names.
5: Yeah.
4: And they'll get given new jobs, and they'll go, "Oh, so and so, he'll make a difference on that show." Or, you know, so and so is well known. But there's a very, very small handful of people that can actually move an audience.
5: Yeah.
4: Five years, you didn't do it. And Megs comes along, and suddenly we're off to the races.
1: I need this audio for my parents.
5: Yeah.
4: Do you know the real trick?
5: What's that?
4: Not to give a rat's.
5: Really?
4: Yeah, you don't want to take it too seriously.
5: Yeah.
1: Oh, my God, Ben, you need listen to that.
4: No, you seem a bit anxious. Intense to me.
1: Anxious.
3: He is intense. He's an intense guy.
1: Very anxious.
4: Is he a handbrake
5: on
4: the creativity?
1: No.
3: He's a hard worker, Mike. He's like you.
4: It's not about hard work, John. It's about performance and results.
1: He's worried about offending people.
5: Yeah.
4: Give that up. Give that up right now.
5: Right, okay.
4: BSA's gone now anyway. What do you care? Say whatever you want.
5: So
4: who's going to get you? No one. Right, so are you giving away prizes?
1: 50K to give away at the moment.
4: What do I have to do to win that?
1: Oh,
4: not that it means much to me, 50K, but...
1: It's just chump change.
4: You want to give me the money now? I do the guide dogs. I can give them 50
3: grand. Do you do charity for the guide dogs?
4: You give me 50 grand now, I'll give them another 50 of my own.
5: Oh, wow.
3: Would you?
4: Yeah, of course.
3: Ben's obviously not interested in that. He's left the studio.
4: Is that what normally happens in an interview? He leaves.
1: Yeah, Ben's this.
4: All his best research. I only had 3 questions. Give me another one.
1: Oh, my God.
3: He's asking why you're leaving.
4: You know, here's another tip. I stay in the studio with all my guests.
1: Ben just
4: I've
1: dipped
4: never
1: out.
4: Sorry,
5: mate, he's still talking. Jeez, where does he stop?
4: I've never left an interview halfway through and left the guest sitting there.
5: So is that a good trick to stick around while the guest is?
4: Okay.
1: Oh my God.
4: Medium length breaks. Don't go more than 2 in a row and don't leave the studio halfway through the bloody
5: interview. I had some audio I was going to play you, but I don't think it's in there. That's all right.
3: Mike, we do have a caller. We have a caller who would like to talk to you.
4: Okay.
3: Kim, we've got Mike Hosking on.
4: Kim Hill.
6: No, wrong surname.
3: Kim from Christchurch, what did you want to say to Mike?
6: You definitely need to go and show these guys how to do the show.
1: Oh.
4: No, Kim.
1: Do you listen to our show, Kim, or Mike's?
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4: What part of Christchurch are you in?
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4: 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Call again.
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2: Jono,
0: Ben, Hosking, and Megan
1: on the hits.
3: So we've been going back
4: through the kitchen sink at that one.
3: Going back and forward with

0: Mike over the last week, trying to get him here on the program after he said he'd teach us a lesson or two. It went to the point yesterday of ambushing the Prime Minister, Christopher Luxon, before he came on your radio show, Mike.
1: Are you missing your buddy?
2: Sorry, Mike. Okay.
3: Prime Minister's just decided to arrive. Nice to see you.
4: Well, it's nice to get into your studio. I got accosted on the way in by the Hits. Apparently, you took a hit on them.
5: Not
4: calling them the, what did you call them? The dragons of radio world.
3: A bunch of losers.
5: He was ropeable with you guys. And what I was disappointed, he was ropeable with you guys for holding him up. And what I, because he needs my help. It's election year, don't you know, right? Yeah.
6: Well, helping too.
5: Yeah. Were you, by doing what?
6: Bringing him to our youthful audience.
0: He said 5 minutes for the Hits. It was 38 seconds. But anyway, that's fine.
5: Do you know what I was worried about? That you, especially you, Jono, you're good looking, Megan, obviously. Someone like Jono can approach the Prime Minister and none of his security, of which there is a lot, took you out you down and said, but anyway.
0: Like, what's your favourite song?
5: My favourite song.
0: Yeah, do you have a favourite song?
5: Not on the
6: story. Favourite band?
5: Do you play a bit of Robbie?
0: Yeah, we play Robbie
6: Williams.
5: Don't say it like you're
0: going to play Robbie.
5: Heard of Robbie Williams. What's that? What sort of looks that?
6: No, it's just, I'm surprised.
5: I love a bit of Robbie Williams. Who doesn't? Yeah. Bit of Live at Nibworth.
6: You seem to get all the big stars when they come in. Are you going to chat to Robbie? Have you chatted to Robbie?
5: I've chatted Robbie 4 or 5 times.
6: Oh, okay.
5: Yeah, I chatted Robbie the other day, about 2 weeks ago.
0: Does anyone make you nervous? Because you do have people like Robbie Williams, politicians.
5: Who did
0: leaders?
5: I do the other day? If somebody could tell me who I did the other day, I was nervous about. I can't remember. Michael Kelly is from. Do you remember Doug Stamper on House of Cards?
0: Oh, House of Cards.
5: Yes.
0: Yeah.
5: You remember Doug Stamper on
6: House
5: of Cards?
6: Yes.
5: So he's a good example. So he's not particularly famous.
0: Yeah.
5: But he was Doug Stamper on House of Cards.
0: Yeah.
5: And so you think
0: he was like the fixer character, 100%.
5: Wasn't he? Yeah. And so anyway, he's in the new Jack Ryan. So I thought to myself, I'd never done him before. So I thought to myself, I hope this goes well. So I wasn't nervous, but I hope this goes well. Funnily enough, Robbie Williams, I was nervous the first time, but he was in a hotel in Geneva.
0: Right.
5: And we ended up talking about sandwiches and the price of sandwiches. You see, but at all times, I stayed in the studio. So at no point did Robbie in Geneva go, where's he gone? What happened to him? You see what I'm saying?
7: So the only video that's going to come out of this whole thing is Ben leaving you, but in Geneva.
5: If you can say good morning, ask the questions, and remain in the studio
0: the whole time. I'll just write that down.
5: You'll be surprised at how well the interviews go. That's the other thing, Ben. Remain genuine.
0: Thank you.
5: Remain genuine. Don't go all highfalutin.
0: Okay, you know
5: how it goes. Just be real.
0: Just be real.
7: Little pockets of wisdom just keep coming his way.
0: Always focused towards me, but I did leave the studio, so that's on me.
5: I'm just picking the ones that need the most help. The Hits. Fast hands, faster feet. Unreal, unfiltered, epic netball action. Send a pass through the hands. The ANZ Premiership is back for 2026. It's a goal! The Hits.

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2: We have been on a mission the last week to get Mike Hosking from Newstalk ZB on our radio show after he badmouthed us. Our mission involved billboards, ads in the paper, the Prime Minister. Oh, we ambushed his radio show, but he's here right now with us.
3: Surely this has gone on long enough.
2: Yeah, Mike's wrapping it up. All right.
3: And I'll tell you what I'll do for you just because I've taken a personal interest in this.
2: Yeah.
3: Do you think you'll last 5 years? Five more years?
4: Well, I want to be for 5 years.
3: Touch and go. I'll come back in 5 years' time.
2: Oh, like 5 years. See if we've improved.
3: I'll come back in 5 years' time and see if there's any improvement. Okay. All right, Johnny. I'm going to collapse.
4: The 5-year update for Mike, okay?
3: Yeah,
4: the
3: check-in. Once every 5 years, we'll check and see.
2: Because you said we were like the dragons on the NRL table. Would you say now we've moved up slightly? Would you give us.
3: No. Okay. No, you're still fumbling the ball. Okay. You're still fumbling the ball. Yeah, the intent is there.
2: Okay, good.
3: The intent is there. But the ball handling is not all it could be.
4: We want to win.
3: You want to win.
1: The desire is
3: that line you said about, oh, he works really hard, Mike, none of that counts. It's either deliver or go home.
4: Got it. And stay here for it. Yeah. Don't walk out.
2: Well, I wanted to play you some audio because my daughters have to listen to your show every day with their grandma on the way to school, and they had some feedback.
5: So they talk over each other. It's the only thing they do. They be like, actually, Mike,
6: time saver traffic.
5: All I do is talk and fight and tell me what the weather's doing.
3: What I find with the younger demographic is they actually quite like
2: it. Well, yeah, they said you were good. You could smile a little bit more. And a lot of shouting all over each other. So that's
3: that's true. No, yeah. That's a regular complaint on my program.
2: But it's not mainly not you. It's just like, Mike, answer the question, Mike.
3: It's guests. But are you disappointed your children don't listen to you?
2: Well, yeah, that's grandma's, that's my mother-in-law. But yeah, you're probably right. Yeah,
3: And your kids don't listen to your show either, do they, Jono?
4: No.
3: And you don't have kids,
1: I've got two. My kids hate radio, so that's great.
3: My kids hate radio too.
1: Yeah.
3: Isn't that interesting?
2: Wait, okay, Warriors, finally, last question. Is it our year, Warriors?
3: There's no question. It's our year. What I've always said about the Warriors is, so top four this year, done. That's easy. It should be the final. In the final, anything can happen, right? Anything can happen in the final. This is our year. And you two, to be fair, I don't know about you, Mix, but you two aren't fair weather friends, are you?
2: No, I've been there since
3: 1995. You're very silent.
4: I went to the first game in 1995. I've been in and out.
3: Yeah, you've been in and out. So, Ben, it's the real deal.
2: Yeah.
3: So, where are you? Are you a fair weather friend?
1: I'm fair weather.
3: Okay.
1: I'll jump on for the grand final.
3: No, don't do that. Because we don't like people like you. That's the problem. 30 years, Ben.
2: I know.
3: 30 years. How old are you now? 38, 39. You've been there since you're
2: 8.
3: 9 years old.
2: I've been to the one final and we lost.
3: Yeah, exactly. That was embarrassing.
1: So, maybe don't go to the final.
3: You took the long weekend the other weekend to go to the Magic Round.
2: That's why I missed you.
3: Other tip, you two keep turning up. Monday to Friday, the show is Monday to Friday, guys. Not Monday, Tuesday, not Friday off, I've had a hard week, and need a 3-day weekend in Queensland.
1: No, four-day.
3: Was it four-day weekend? Was
2: it, Ben? But I was in your annual leave, Mike.
3: Was it a freebie?
2: Yeah, it was.
3: It's a freebie as well. So the big broadcasting rules for me are Monday to Friday, no freebies. Okay? Stay in the studio.
4: Mike Hosking. Half performance review, half interview.
3: Thank you, Mike.
4: And he's out of here.
1: Thank you,
4: Mike. See you, Mike Hosking.
1: Take your Gucci bag and get out.
4: Right. See you, mate.
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25: In this update, Kiwis are being asked to stop the spread of ills and chills this winter. St John is asking people to take care after responding to a record 50,000 call-outs in August last year. Deputy Chief Executive for Clinical Services, John Moores, says simple practices like washing your hands can stop winter germs from spreading.
26: It's a little bit of a juggling act, but probably more of a juggling act during winter just because there's that additional demand.
25: Plaudits for Winston Peters after securing a major funding boost for rail. The budget includes more than $1 billion over 3 years for the Rail Network Investment Program, targeting track renewals and maintenance. Maritime Union National Secretary Carl Findlay says Peters used his political muscle to secure the funding after earlier moves to rescue the troubled Cook Strait ferry project.
27: We just need him to get behind now coastal shipping strategy, and then that'll be the trifecta, because there's enough work there for trucking, rail and coastal shipping all to work in together.
25: That's news. In sport, huge drama at the French Tennis Open with Brazilian teenager Joao Fonseca knocking out Novak Djokovic in a third round. After dropping the first two sets, the 28th seed stormed back to pip the 39-year-old fourth seed in five sets. The Crusaders have blown away the Hurricanes' 47-14 win in Christchurch, keeping alive their hopes of hosting a Super Rugby playoff. The Black Caps will head into the three-test series against England with confidence after beating Ireland by an innings and 79 runs in Belfast, wrapping up their maiden test against the Irish within 3 days. And the Gujarat Titans are into the final of Indian Premier League after beating the Rajasthan Royals by 7 wickets in New Chandigarh. And that's sport. I'm Kalia Strong.
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2: Just after 8 o'clock, Saturday morning. Good morning, Jono, Ben and Megan. Long King's Birthday weekend.
4: You're trying to get something across, a purchase across the line with your wife, Amanda, aren't you?
2: Yeah.
1: Look,
2: no.
1: If you need help, I am your girl.
2: This one, I want to ask your advice to see okay. How I can get this across the line.
1: Absolutely.
2: All right. I might need your help next. We'll tell you what it is in 6 minutes on the Hits.
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1: On the hits.
2: Now, Megan, I feel like maybe you can help me out here. You know, when you want to buy something and, you know, you're in a relationship and, you know, I can buy stuff. I work on my own money. But at the same time, I'm also conscious at the moment that things are tight around the place. And so maybe this isn't an essential purchase. A new Warriors top.
3: I'm going to say it's not. Yeah. I'm going to say, having looked at every part, every bit of your Warriors merch that you brought into the studio,
2: I've got a bit. You're well catered for.
3: The problem,
2: it's not my problem. It's the problem, it's Dynasty's problem. Because they are just making some great top after great top. And they're bringing out some great merch at the moment.
4: That's not a good argument.
2: And I can't help it. I'm like, I've got tops I love, and then I see a new one, and they've got one for the Christchurch game coming up with, you know, it's a throwback, a bit of a red and a black top, and I'm like, oh, that's cool.
4: Is that what you said to your wife? It's Dynasty's fault. They keep bringing out good tops.
2: Yeah.
4: That's not a good argument.
3: It's almost like they want to turn a profit or something. I don't know what's going on.
2: So I haven't broached this subject with my wife yet.
4: Oh,
3: because you know the answer.
2: Because I know the answer. Yeah. I know the answer. And I know I probably could sneak out and try and buy one, but I felt at the same time, she's going to know that. I've tried that last time going, I've had this one for ages. And, you know, she knows. So.
4: I don't want to stereotype, but I imagine there's lots of women that can help you right now.
2: That's what
4: I thought. Including myself.
2: Yeah, what do you do in this situation?
4: So for you, I would pitch it like, you're not a heavy substance user of any kind.
2: Not heavy light, like very light.
4: No. It's not like you're...
3: That would actually be more beneficial to the family, because Leaf tells us 6 beers, he'll be quite agreeable. He's like, yeah, you can do that. You can do that. That's better than a Warriors addiction.
2: Yeah, true, you're right.
4: You know, there's nothing in your life that you're spending a lot of money on.
2: No, I'm not out golfing.
4: You're not getting Botox.
2: Or, you know,
4: although, can I pitch
2: probably
4: that?
2: Probably should get Botox, you're right.
4: No.
2: Yeah.
4: You're not doing like a lot of beauty treatments or any kind of
2: sounds
4: treatments.
2: Like I should be, yeah.
3: So you want him to leave the conversation, go, listen, I'm not an alcoholic.
4: No.
3: I don't play golf.
4: I think you should say, this is your only vice. This is the one thing that you want to spend your money on.
2: Gotcha.
4: And is like special to you.
2: That's quite good.
3: Along with relentless pranking.
2: Yeah, pranking. That's the other thing as well too.
3: And costumes.
2: Yeah, true, costumes.
3: And Funko Pops.
4: I mean, it's not as if you're not even spending lots of money on your hair. You're just like, we would go get cuts and colours and all kinds of things.
2: Yeah, okay.
3: He's saying it all evens out.
4: Yeah,
3: on the spreadsheet.
4: And this is the one thing, you know, that you can keep as your luxury item in this time.
2: I like it. You've sold me, but is it enough?
4: Plus, do you have a red and black one?
2: No, don't, Megan. You're right.
4: I use that.
2: Megan's convinced me. But is this the way? Would this work on my wife? Now, what do you, Megan, is this what
4: you
2: would use to your partner?
4: I try and find an angle every time. So, do you know, like, I don't know if he's cottoned on to this, but every time he buys clothes, I buy clothes straight afterwards because I feel like he can't say anything.
3: It's in the slipstream of his purchase.
2: That's good
4: too.
2: Because
4: he's like, oh, I've bought a couple of T-shirts that I liked and then some shorts. And I was like, and he goes, I hope that's okay. And I'm like, that's totally fine, babe. And then the next day or two, I'll go buy some clothes because he can't say anything.
2: That's really good. So encourage a man to buy something for her.
4: Yes, you could do that.
3: Yeah, geez, we're learning a lot here. Also, the classic, I got it on sale.
2: Yes. I've had this for ages.
3: So, 0800 The Hits, what's the excuse you use? I think what we can do is we can get our wonderful audience on the phone. We'll have 3 of the best excuses. You phone Amanda and we'll send them in for you.
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2: Learning a lot this morning about how to try and see if I can justify a purchase for a Warriors top that I want to buy. And I don't know, deep down I don't need it.
3: Genuinely, this would be like the what number piece of merch if you were to add it to the collection?
2: Oh, merch-wise, lots of merch. Top-wise, maybe eight, nine, you know, like tops of tops. You know, I've got tracksuits and all sorts of
3: stuff. He could come dressed as a Warrior every day of the year in a different outfit.
2: But it's a cool top. You guys were looking at it yesterday. It's a cool top. I'm like, oh, it's cool, but it's, I don't.
1: How much is it?
2: I think it's 150 probably.
1: Because we kind
3: of. He's already rounding down. He's already rounding down. I know how much it is.
2: I don't know.
3: You're not trying to, you don't have to convince me.
1: Yeah.
2: I don't know what it is. I mean, it depends. I got it on sale, Megan. So this is what I want to know this morning.
3: Well, it's a new top and it's already on sale.
2: Buddy, I got it on sale. I used a discount code. Is that good?
3: That's not bad. Yeah. So we're trying to come up with excuses, reasons that you pull out to bring new items into the household to convince your partner.
2: Someone's texting through saying, "Say you need it for work." Has come through as well. Megan said, obviously, that I don't have any other real vices or anything.
1: But
2: so
1: then
2: I
1: remembered your costumes.
3: You got multiple vices.
2: She could probably rattle off. Let's her jump to that conclusion.
3: Those are the ones that we only know about.
2: Yeah, exactly.
3: Michelle with us. What do you use? Michelle, what can Ben use to get this Warriors top across the line?
4: Well, it's not me. It's my husband. He loves doing up old cars and currently is doing a 68 Mustang. And he convinced me that he found a better motor, but the catch was he'd have to buy the entire car to get this better motor.
3: It's a great backstory.
4: Apparently he's selling the car to get some of his money back.
2: But you'll believe it when you see it, sort of thing.
4: Exactly. We have three cars now that he's got here at the moment.
3: It's an investment. It's an investment in your future, Michelle. That's what that is.
4: That's what he tells my daughters too.
3: These will be worth hundreds of thousands in years to come.
1: I just see his three cars and think of all the shoes I could buy.
2: Yeah, that's true. Someone's saying I don't have a red one as well as, you know, I've got Warriors tops, but I don't have a red one. I don't wear them with red on it.
1: Yeah, okay. It's not as if it looks the same as the other ones.
2: Should we try a couple of these? Should we try and call my wife Amanda and see if this works? I don't hold much hope, but...
3: Okay, good luck. We'll stay out of it.
2: Oh, jeez.
3: She might be a bit suspicious you're calling her midway through the radio show.
1: Do you want me to jump in if you need help?
2: Absolutely.
1: Okay, at the end.
2: Absolutely. I don't even know where to start.
3: You know who we're getting to do this, right?
2: Someone's saying just buy it and then ask for forgiveness later.
5: If you record your name and reason for calling,
2: she's got one of these, is she?
5: See if this person is available.
1: Even call her?
2: Never been screamed before. Hey, it's me. It's your husband. Don't scream me. What happens now? Is this going through to her?
5: Thanks. Please stay on the line.
2: Mate.
6: Hello, Amanda speaking.
2: Hey, how's it going?
6: Hey, good. How are you?
2: Hey, good. Sorry, just a quick call at the moment. I was thinking about potentially getting a Warriors top.
6: Just wait.
2: What's it? What?
6: I've been in the car. We had to drop our daughter to school. So I heard the entire prelude to this chat.
3: He's not an alcoholic.
2: No, I've got no vices.
6: Megan, you're dead to me.
1: Oh, Amanda. Oh, my God.
2: I don't have a red one.
6: All away the girl code.
1: That's true. I'm sorry, Amanda.
2: I need it for work, Amanda.
6: Blah, blah, blah. Darling, you have got over 10 Warriors tops.
1: He said he had
6: eight. It's not like I don't wear them, which is great. But if you're going to get one, get it in my size and get the orange one because I love the
2: orange
6: and the dark one. But you've got a tracksuit, you've got beanies, you've got a scarf, you've got hats. You're like
1: undies.
6: You've got drink bottles.
1: I only know that because we bought them for him.
2: Megan bought me undies.
1: Yeah. No, that's weird too. Yeah. Anyway, I think you would look great in the red one, Amanda.
6: I think the orange one, it glows in the dark. Go with that one, Ben. Okay. Get that one.
3: How many pillows are in the house?
2: Yeah, how many display pillows are in the house?
6: Who let the man talk?
1: I do love you.
2: Okay, so that's not a no.
1: She's my favourite voice.
2: No, it feels like a no. Anyway, Father's Day's coming up, so, you know, hey. Just
6: if it's coming in a size small, which we're probably both fit, to be honest, and I go on the dark one, yes, but otherwise...
2: You are so full
6: of Warriors gear.
2: Okay. No, I guess that's...
6: You're like a walking advertisement for them.
3: All I'm hearing is yes, Ben.
2: That's all I'm hearing.
1: What would happen if he bought it?
6: Nothing much. I give him a hug. That's
2: all I need to know.
3: It's not grounds for divorce.
0: No. Here's what's good in Dunedin.
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1: On the hits.
2: I had a visitor in the night, so I'm a bit tired.
3: Okay. Did Aya come into your...
2: Yeah.
3: I was going to say an intruder, but that was a bit dark for this time of morning. And you're pretty casual about it, the whole fact if it was an intruder. Yeah.
4: You haven't brought anything up.
2: Oh, God, I had a visitor.
3: Yeah, yeah, like very blasé about it. But Ben, did you have a state of origin?
4: No, I didn't, unfortunately. But I watched the highlights this morning. It looked like a really good game, a really close one. New South Wales coming back as well.
2: That's your team, right?
4: Yeah, a controversy too about one player from Queensland getting sent off, Callum Ponga, as well. So there was a lot of...
3: He's a Kiwi, isn't he?
4: Yeah, he's a Kiwi now. Yeah, well, he is. He can play for the Kiwis which he hasn't been able to do before, and also Queensland. Yeah.
3: Oh, so he wasn't playing for New Zealand for the Kiwi
4: team? He's been able to
3: team.
4: Play for the Kiwis beforehand and hasn't played for Australia, so yeah. Makes it for like a younger team, or a Nines team or something, so yeah. He's now made himself available for the Kiwis, which is awesome.
3: So this is what, next game next week, is it?
4: I think it's a couple of weeks away, I think, yeah.
3: Do they play NRL in between?
4: Some do, some don't, yeah. So I think it's just up to the club and how they're feeling after a brutal 80-minute game.
3: Yeah, I mean, having to back it up, because then potentially your first game's tomorrow, isn't it?
4: Yeah, well, some of them, yes. Yeah, but back into it or not. The Warriors have decided at this stage not to play their origin players, so yeah. But in other years they have.
3: There's only so many concussions you can take in 1 week.
4: Yeah, I know. It'd be pretty hard to back up, wouldn't it?
2: Oh my God, yes.
3: It's pretty hard to do once a year. Yeah, went to the dentist yesterday, and it's sort of an annual thing. And she had told me last time that I needed to use, that I need to floss three because I've got like this wire behind my top teeth.
4: Right,
3: She's like, I'm showing you now how to put floss through there. I just use a stick, you know, one of those stick things. It's important that you floss, else the gums are going to get infected. And I'm like, yeah, great. I didn't do it once. So I come back in, and they know as soon as you walk in, don't they? She's like, you haven't flossed, have you? And I was like, no. She's like, I told you, didn't I? Yeah. She's like, I taught you, didn't I? Yeah. She's like, I even gave you the floss, didn't I? I was like, yeah. She's like, you haven't done it at all. I was like, no. And there's just silence. And I could just feel her disappointment. She's like... I can tell she's thinking, you're a 44-year-old man.
2: She's like, God, what more do you want? Do you want me to come around and do it for you?
3: And I was just laying there with my mouth open, all this, feeling terrible that I hadn't taken her advice. And to be honest, I probably won't do it for the next 12 months and hope that they swatch out the hygienist by the time I go back.
2: But do you feel like the appointment comes around and you're like, oh, I didn't. Man, that was quick.
3: It was in the back of my mind walking in. Yeah, sort of a last minute thought as I walked into her.
4: Well, you often do that on the way to the dentist. You clean your teeth and flossing on the way in, like when you panic sort of like someone coming around last week, going, Donnie there, sort of thing.
3: Have you been flossing?
4: Heaps.
2: Your gums are bleeding and she's like, you did it on the way here, didn't you?
4: Flossing lots.
3: It's like when the doctor says, you know, what's your alcohol intake? They know. You give them a figure and they probably triple it and go, that's the real figure.
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1: On the hits.
2: And you think you might have had a win too.
3: Well, yeah, I don't know. And I don't know what to do. Now, Megan, I wanted to probably ask your advice on this one. Because
2: No one ever asked my advice.
3: No, I don't. Yeah, no, to be honest.
2: No one's ever once come to me and gone, Jono, you know what, can you give me some advice?
3: Yeah.
2: I would like that once, just yeah. one day on this show.
1: I feel like you'd be like,
3: Yeah.
2: Tomorrow, I want one of you to ask me some
3: advice.
2: Something
3: silly or something not relevant. So I'm like, okay, yeah. So that's why I'm asking Megan right now. But you can be part of this conversation. You can listen in.
2: No, it's fine.
1: I'll give
2: some advice regardless.
3: Yeah. Okay, you can. Okay, as well. So I talked about this last week when my wife Amanda, she's a school teacher. She was away on school camp. They had the guy coming over to put some pictures up on the wall, some artwork and stuff that we'd taken down for some painting. And before she left, I said, can you let me know where they need to go? And she's like, I want to mix things up. And I put them underneath thinking that's where I should go. And I was like, hey, have you had a look? Is that where you want them to go? She's like, I had no time. No time.
2: She was packing for camp. To be fair, you had done all you could do.
1: And well, then, instead of like taking a photo and being like, can you check this, or waiting till she came back, you just did it anyway.
3: Well, yeah, that's the thing. I wasn't going to, but the guy was so efficient, the things we had agreed on. I was like, well, why are you here, mate?
1: Yeah, because it doesn't take long to hang a picture, but anyway.
3: It would take me a lot longer. I blocked out the whole afternoon.
2: You can imagine all the holes all over the wall and uneven pictures.
3: I was like, have you done it already? Those three things? He's like, yep.
2: Is there only three?
3: At the start, then I was like, okay, here we go, mate. Here we go. I'm going to take a risk here. I'm going to say these next seven or eight things in the hallway, bits and pieces, I'm going to go. This is where I think they should go. A couple towards the lounge as well. I'm like, okay.
2: Good. You took creative control. Yeah. Good
3: and
2: on
3: I put
2: you.
3: Them up. And in the back of my mind, I was like, firstly, I shouldn't be doing this. But secondly, my wife said, mix things up. So I did. I mixed things up.
1: That's Do you need me to decode her reaction?
3: Well, the thing is, she's come back from camp.
1: Yeah.
3: She's been in the house for like 4 or 5 days now. She has not said a single thing.
2: Oh, you've had a win.
3: So I'm like, and I don't want to bring it up and go, what do you think of the pictures? You know, so I'm like, have I had a win? And we've just let it slide, because surely I would have heard of it. Heard from it.
2: If there was something wrong, you would have heard from it. Yeah. Where you've gone wrong is talking about it at 5 to 8 on the radio.
3: She could be listening.
1: She definitely would have told you.
3: Yeah. I feel like so, right?
1: Either she hasn't noticed, which is a win, because she'll be happy with it, because she definitely would have noticed if she didn't like it.
3: I'd have kept one spot for like whatever she wants to do. Like,
2: some ad-libbing.
3: Yeah, that's a spot you can do whatever. But the other bits, I was like, I made a choice. And I feel like...
1: had a win.
3: I've had a win. But I want the satisfaction of having a win. In that moment, it feels hollow.
2: Just let it sit with you. What would make it not feel hollow?
3: Like, here go. Those pictures look great where you put... The, you know that?
1: Here's the thing.
3: But I'm not going to get that, am I?
1: No. So it depends where the vibe of the current state. Like,
3: right.
1: Her stopping and acknowledging it out of the blue is a big deal. Like, but in her mind, she'd be like, great, he did that.
2: She's had a win. She knows you've had a win.
3: Okay, good.
2: You just rest easy knowing you've had a win. Nothing needs to be said.
3: But, and I think also, too, if she acknowledges I've had a win, that gives me more confidence to do more stuff without her approval.
2: He's getting away. When technically, you're not easily doing it. You're getting this guy over to do it. So that's why you've had a win. Yeah. He's done a bang-up job.
1: I don't understand what's with guys, though, because whenever you do one thing, so you do the vacuuming or you hang the pictures or whatever, you want a medal and you want this acknowledgement. And it's like, well, how do you think everything else gets done the rest of the time?
2: I was reading an article today. Women shoulder 70% of the mental load. Yeah. That's what they say.
1: Andrew's always like, I did the washing and I hung it out. I'm like, what about the rest of the dime?
2: He's also shouldering 30% of the mental load as well on top of the washing.
3: All right, so I hush my mouth and I've had a win.
1: Yeah.
3: Okay. Just...
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13: In this update, a person has died following a crash in Taupo yesterday. Emergency services were called to the two-vehicle crash on Te Heo Heo Road just before 6:30pm. A person died at the scene and two others were critically hurt. The road is closed while a scene examination takes place. Trains will shut down in Auckland and Wellington this weekend. All four lines of the Auckland network and the capital's entire network will be offline until Tuesday. Buses will replace trains in both cities. And Wellicon, the country's largest board game event, is back on at Wellington's Tākina Convention Centre this long weekend. More than 1,000 board games will be available to play. Eventgoers will be able to meet Kiwi board game designers and participate in tournaments. Organiser CD Doyle's expecting an exciting weekend.
14: The people who run the cafe said, "We know when it's Wellicon weekend. The buzz is amazing."
13: That's news. Two sports and a staggering upset at the French Tennis Open with men's Grand Slam record holder Novak Djokovic knocked out before the quarterfinals for the first time in 17 years. Brazilian teenager Joao Fonseca rebounded from two sets down to beat the Joker in five sets. Hurricanes coach Clark Laidlaw is in the dark about reports star winger Fehefine Anganofo has backed out of a deal with Newcastle following intervention from New Zealand Rugby. Speaking after the 47-14 defeat by the Crusaders, Laidlaw disavowed any knowledge of the 23-year-old's change of heart.
15: Like, we've made no secret we'd love him to be here, if he could be here, but yeah, I genuinely haven't heard anything along those lines. So
13: that's sport. I'm Kalia Strong.
3: That's weather with Emerson's Dunedin Marathon. 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Low cloud with fine breaks. Northeasterly winds. Mostly cloudy tomorrow. Cloudy with a few showers developing on Monday. And the high today, 13 degrees. When the

You're on the hits. King's birthday weekend, 3-day break. If you're lucky enough to have all 3 days off for the weekend, and weather-wise, looks like today's the best day. Things starting to pack up a bit. Showers turning to rain in some parts by tomorrow, and the high's getting up around 19, 20 degrees today. You've got Peter for the weekend. This guy's going to be here in August for shows in Christchurch and Auckland. Tickets from Ticketmaster for Alex Warren on tour. This is Ordinary on the hits.

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0: Hey, it's Maddie and PJ. Hope you're having a great long weekend. We are back next week with a brand new game that we started this week.
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1: Start the weekend. 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
9: Joe's Supermart uses fibre for their payment systems, while staff secretly use fibre to share funny videos like the one Perry uploaded of his dog skateboarding down a street that happens to have an ad from Chorus which says New Zealand runs on fibre.
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1: 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A big hit right now for Ella Langley and Dua Lipa next after our news update on the hits.
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4: In this update, State Highway 1 near Dunedin has reopened after a fatal crash at Allenton around 5:40 last night. Another person died in a crash in Taupō on Te Heu Heu Road less than an hour later, bringing the long weekend road toll to two. Hopes automating some processes at the Ministry of Social Development will improve efficiency. The bill passed its third reading last night under urgency and is estimated to save nearly $226 million over 4 years. Under the legislation, some MSD checks will be done by computer with help from AI. And groups of young thespians are taking the stage at Wellington's St James Theatre for the National Shakespeare Festival. It's about celebrating the work of Shakespeare and asking performers to think critically about ways to make the stories relevant today. More than 50 entries from schools and youth drama groups have qualified for the event. Shakespeare Globe Centre New Zealand founder Dawn Sanders says each piece is amazingly different. That's news. In sport, and Novak Djokovic's bid for an unprecedented 25th Grand Slam tennis title is in tatters in Paris. Eliminated in the third round of the French Open, Brazilian João Fonseca has rallied from two sets down to win in a marathon five sets. It's the first time Djokovic has lost to a teenager at a Grand Slam, but Fonseca told Sky Sport those sort of stats weren't on his mind.
6: I was not thinking about this. I was just trying to hit the ball as fast as I could. I mean, Djokovic is—he just don't miss. We still think he's 20.
4: The Hurricanes are taking a wait-and-see approach to reports out of the UK that star winger Fihefene Anganofo won't be heading to Newcastle after all. The Black Caps have cleaned up Ireland by an innings and 79 runs in their one-off cricket test in Belfast. That's sport. I'm Kalia Strong.
1: That's weather with Emerson's Dunedin Marathon. Register at dunedinmarathon.co.nz. Low cloud with fine breaks. Northeasterly winds. Mostly cloudy tomorrow. Cloudy with a few showers developing on Monday. And the high today, 13 degrees.
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You're on the hits. Last May weekend is a three-day weekend with King's birthday and Super Rugby. Big win for Crusaders last night over Hurricanes. Today, Moana Pacifica are away against Brumbies, and the big one tonight in Hamilton is the Chiefs take on Blues, set to go 7:05. You've got Peter on for the weekend, a live place to get next after Ray on the hits.

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0: 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Last May weekend, Kiwi Music Month, of course, and Stella with your classic hit coming up after 11. Let's give you Sam Fender, Olivia Dean, and Bruno Mars next, right after our news update. It's 4 to 11 on the hits.
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23: In this update, a beneficiaries advocate says automating some processes at the Ministry of Social Development could go either way. The bill passed its third reading last night and is predicted to save almost $226 million over 4 years. This would mean some MSD checks will be done by computers with the help of AI. Canadian poison seller Kenneth Laws pleaded guilty to helping 14 people take their own lives by supplying them with toxic drugs. The 60-year-old's connected to suicide deaths in 40 countries, including several here in New Zealand. Sky News' Molly Malone says Law has been found guilty of aiding suicide after murder charges were withdrawn.
0: authorities here have called him, and I quote, a serial offender who callously exploited vulnerable victims, exchanging their lives for his financial gain.
23: That's news. In sport, the Crusaders will need to be propped up after suffering a Super Rugby front row crisis. The defending champs lost both tight head props, Fletcher Newell and Sepp Calder, to calf injuries in the 47-14 win over the Hurricanes in Christchurch. Already without Tamaiti Williams, Crusaders coach Rob Penny says they may need to scour the country for support.
5: Yeah, there'll be plenty of searching going on. Losing your two All Black tight heads potentially is a big hole. Any team would struggle to fill that gap.
23: And Novak Djokovic has fallen to a teenager in a Grand Slam for the first time ever. Bundled out of the French Open in the third round by 19-year-old Brazilian João Fonseca. And the Black Caps have prepped for the three-test England tour by beating Ireland by an innings and 79 runs in their one-off test in Belfast. That's sport. I'm Kalia Strong.
10: 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Register at dunedinmarathon.co.nz. Low cloud with fine breaks, northeasterly winds, mostly cloudy tomorrow, cloudy with a few showers developing on Monday, and the high today 13 degrees.

rest in peace. You're on the Hits. Long weekend. Normally a big travel weekend. Will it be a big travel weekend? Hard to tell with petrol the way it is and diesel. But if you are traveling, you can have us on with the iHeart app. Just download the app, search for the Hits, tap to make the Hits your number one preset, or text north or south. Send that to 4487. We'll send you back a full list. You've got Peter in for the long weekend. Kiwi Music Month for the month of May. Stella, classic hit next. After Marshmallow, Kane Brown on the Hits. New truck, big.

0: Hey, it's Maddie and PJ. Hope you're having a great long weekend. We are back next week with a brand new game that we started this week.
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0: We did pretty well to start,
1: Not
0: but I reckon we can do better. So we'll be back next week, only on the hit.

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0: Sophie King's birthday from the hits.
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0: You're on the hits, Ed Sheeran and camera. How about a Tim Payne update? You may have heard the story yesterday when it kicked off. A football influencer from Argentina wanted to find the least followed player for the upcoming World Cup and urged his followers to make the player a star. Turns out it was Tim Payne, who plays for the All Whites and Wellington Phoenix. He has 4,500 Instagram followers. And since then, he hit 1 million in the afternoon yesterday. Then overnight, it went nuts again. Now it's up to 2.1 million. And growing by the second, because the story has really made traction now, not just in South America, but all over the world. So Tim Payne of the All Whites, 2.1 million followers right now.
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0: You're on the Hits 3-day break for the weekend. It's coming out to 12, lunchtime for Saturday. And after midday, your classic hit from Spice Girls, Kiwi classic from Tiki Tano, along with Maroon 5 next, right after our news update, coming up on the Hits.
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16: In this update, Donald Trump's yet to announce any decision about Iran after wrapping up talks with his inner circle. The US president suggested earlier today he'd be making a final determination about extending the ongoing ceasefire. He's reiterated demands that Tehran agrees to never have a nuclear weapon and reopen the Strait of Hormuz in a social media post. The BBC's Bernd de Busman says the cabinet meeting took about 2 hours.
17: Earlier this week, there had been sources here in Washington who had said that generally the agreement had been agreed upon and it was waiting on President Trump's final approval.
16: The leader of ACT says he'd surprise parties haven't zeroed in on the exploding cost of lines increases. The Electricity Authority estimates power bills will increase 8% on average for a second year in a row. It attributes up to two-thirds of that rise to increasing lines charges. David Seymour says ACT's energy policy will focus on all areas of the power system, but with some target areas.
18: Our point of difference is we're the only ones addressing those line charges that have driven most of the power bill pain people face.
16: That's news.